side, but I'm with you when you're all alone, and you correct me when I'm looking wrong. 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I see the scars that remain.

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0: 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Sounds of Nessie featuring Eva Peace and Elijah Chitaka. Terms and conditions this morning, 28 minutes to 7 a.m. Good morning, it's a Thursday, the 15th of October 2026. My name is Chalaga Pesh. Pesh, good morning.
1: Good morning, Charlie, how are you doing?
0: I'm well, how are you doing?
1: I'm okay.
0: It is freezing cold.
1: Yeah, you now feel it?
0: Yeah. It is sizzling outside there.
1: That's how it is.
0: It is about time that you call somebody and woke them up this Thursday morning, the 15th of October, 2026. Mm-hmm. And all you have to do is just call us on 0703-0786-97977.
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2: City.
1: Good morning, General City.
2: Good morning, 616. Mwasuza mutia.
1: Mwasuza budundigwe. Mwasuza utia. How are you doing?
2: I'm very excited.
1: Yeah, you sound excited.
2: The speaker has made me excited. The Speaker of Parliament of Uganda, I'm waking him up. He put a temper, like he suspended the ban on charcoal.
1: Yes.
2: I also don't support charcoal, but let them give us alternatives.
1: Absolutely.
2: If a unit of electricity is 100 shillings, there's no way I'm going to use charcoal. Nienda kufumbira ku masanyalaze.
0: True.
2: If a gas canister is 20K and refilling is 10K, let them sit down and give us alternatives.
0: Generosity, do you think it is feasible for them to do that?
2: Why can't they do it? You cannot ban something when there are no alternatives. The power is coming from here. Ghana Masonia is the governor of here. They don't import it.
0: Is the power reliable? Gabela Kaye Wamwe. Thank you so much.
2: I'm waking up our speaker, Obosi Jew.
1: Amazing.
0: 0703-0786-97977. You're not visovoka na hivi korewa. Pesh. Do you think it is possible?
1: Bagambia tu indi alternatives. Let's wait.
0: Ezidiwa.
1: Zita kuda.
0: Ona kwenye mutoro. Kare.
1: Cheba mukwase.
0: Good morning, Jim.
3: How are you?
0: Are we okay? How are you doing this morning?
3: That's good. Kakati,
0: yes, sir. Good morning to you. 0703-0786-97977. Pesh, who are you waking up this morning?
1: Man, I want to wake up, you know, all border guys who brave this rain to come pick some of us who don't have cars.
0: Yeah.
1: You know, I'll always come and be there for you. Monkuba, kubiranaga manze kuchema, man. Thank you so much.
0: Chamwendo. Guys, 0703-0786-97977.
3: Yeah.
1: Good morning, Nkuken.
4: Good morning, Fish.
1: How are you doing, my dear?
4: Yes, Ulai.
0: Hey, you Ulai, I'm
4: Tati, when you talk about boda guys, I'm telling you, that's why these boys are harsh. Whenever you knock one like this, Mami Fura Mavuga, this, Mark 2.
1: Stegeda.
4: I'm always at work by 5 in the morning. These guys are just sleeping on their bikes.
1: I know. Yes.
4: I'm telling you, I look at these people. In fact, I'm the one who says, please, look at me. Look at them again. Then you knock one and you want to run away. Off there.
0: Okay. 0703-0786-97977. It is a Thursday morning. It is a throwback Thursday at it. And terms and conditions do apply. When we do come back, guys. Omiyeka.
1: All right, Radio City, good morning. Hello, good morning.
0: BPs, I do say.
1: Good Thursday.
0: When we do come back, we'll be taking you around the world.

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0: mexicano.
1: Mama love Cuba, me. 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And I focus. And I do love. 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And I do my style about. 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

0: DJ Mafarisa, DJ Tunes, Wizkid, and Marv on this one. Money constant, as it's supposed to be. Make sure it keeps coming to you as constantly as it can. Because without it, man, life can be a little bit crazy. But it's playing at exactly 10 minutes to 7 in the morning. And that means that we get to take you for a spin around the world for some of the stories that are making headlines. Where do we kick off from?
1: Well, let's kick off from Kenya. Now, Kenya, our neighbors here have confirmed a second case of Ebola. This is 10 days after a businessman had died of the virus after he had traveled to the East African nation from the Democratic Republic of Congo. Now, the new patient is a 39-year-old man and is a close relative of the first case. And this one was already in quarantine when he fell ill on Tuesday. This is according to Kenya's health ministry. And then what you should know is the incubation period for Ebola ranges from 2 to 21 days, meaning those exposed to the virus may not become ill for several weeks. But detecting his illness as early has improved his chances of recovery and limited the chance of him passing the virus on to others. This is according to the ministry. But it has also urged the public to stay vigilant. And these both cases are linked and there is no evidence spread in the wider community. And they say Kenya remains open with no restrictions on the travel, trade or public gathering as of now. But of course, we should remember that the other 40-year-old Kenyan had died on 5th October when he was diagnosed with Ebola after being admitted to a hospital.
2: The good thing, they have everything under lock. So let's just hope and pray that all goes well in Kenya.
1: Absolutely.
2: And we are not affected here. But away from that, guys, let me take you all the way to the UK. And what is happening is that Volodymyr Zelensky happened to meet, the British Premier. And the relationship is kind of ambiguous. Why? Because now there's this row that has come in because the US President Donald Trump has backed up from his earlier stance, and he has opened up a trade with Russia. So now Zelensky fled and ran very fast. He went to the UK for help, but what is coming out of there is that the Premier in his response said he's absolutely he stands with Ukraine with Ukraine and in this difficult time, and he has offered him some support. Mm-hmm. So what is happening is that he had promised to go further and faster in helping Ukraine with financial and military aid. But this is the backdrop of what has happened recently in that. And the President Volodymyr Zelensky, his visit to London follows, of course, the world trodden a diplomatic path in a war now that is in its fifth year, you can imagine. For months, of course, President Donald Trump had been largely benign in his benign presence with the conflict promising Ukraine greater access. However, recently, last week, Trump carried out an abrupt U-turn. And, of course, he lifted sanctions on Russian diesel and calling for Zelensky to be replaced. Once again, Zelensky has run to Europe. Today is in London, tomorrow is in Brussels. The other day he needs help.
0: Yeah, I see him moving around the entire globe looking for help.
2: Yeah.
0: But Donald Trump creating a bit of interesting controversy in there, if you ask me. And so many people are asking, has he decided to put, Americans first vis-a-vis, the Russian disputes? Because he said he was looking out for the farmers, the industries. And this one is definitely creating a lot of backlash. And I think they will be getting into some midterm elections, if I'm not mistaken.
2: So
0: it's a bit of a difficult situation for him. But moving all the way down South Europe into Tehran, which is the capital of Albania, the latest shows that thousands of students have taken to the streets, and these ones are striking and they are attacking several government buildings. And this happens to be on the second day of the violent anti-government protests. Now, the demonstrations did begin outside the Ministry of Education. This was on Tuesday, and students have been calling for better university conditions as well as job prospects. Wednesday, which was yesterday, did get to see part of the Education Ministry's building set on fire, while the Prime Minister's office, as well as the Finance and Interior Ministry, as well as several surrounding businesses, were also attacked. There's a very interesting picture I'm looking at of these university men, the so-called Gen Zs.
2: Yeah.
0: And you can tell that these guys are not here to play games. Whoever took this picture did a wonderful job. Now, the Albanian Deputy Prime Minister has come out to call for calmness and, of course, maturity. He has said that Albania does not need to ban for change. Riot police, of course, did clash with the protesters. They used tear gas and water cannons, and they helped disperse some of them. The rioters have come out to make it very clear that this is not just for students, but for all the people of Albania. They are saying that the people are angry at the system and they need to change everything. Some of them have been quoted to say that this is the most corrupt government their country has ever seen.
2: Oh,
0: yeah.
2: That's, wow. That's
0: And you know one thing about, these so-called Gen Zs, they will speak out their minds.
2: Yes, they do, don't they?
0: Yes. If it's been corrupt, they'll call it corrupt. If it's been the worst, they will say the worst. So it's a very disturbing situation happening in Tirana. This is in Albania. Flames are literally everywhere, and I'm talking of fire. So we just need to hope that they can be able to hold it down.
2: There's a trend, Derek, in Europe that I'm seeing, especially when it comes to education. In France earlier, there were, demonstrations and protests. And now in Albania, and all they're asking for is better education systems and employment.
0: Yeah.
2: You know? Something that we are used to here in Africa. So I don't know. Do we just take on anything? Do we, as you know, accept our low standards? You know.
0: No, I think times have changed and you ought to ask for better. You know, everyone is looking out for a transition, and the transition comes with lots of knowledge. You can't keep doing the same things you've been doing over the past years and you expect different results. If you are talking about competing with students in China and in all these European countries, then you need to come back to the drawing board and see how you can change the curriculum or the education system itself. So I think we don't need to settle for less, and nobody should. So if it is to do with the jobs and education system, everyone should do what they have to do. But this is a very cool picture, guys. Like, there's fire in the back, and then there are these two kids, one with shades there in motion. It's like they just walked out of a Mission Impossible movie. Stories making headlines across the globe. Bring us exactly 3 minutes to seven, wrapping up for the very first hour of the show. We got three more to go. The 15th of October, 2026. Stick around, we'll catch you in the 7 o'clock hour.
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0: Uganda's sensational artist. You can hate it if you want. His name is Joshua Baraka. You can argue with the world, but this time is the name of the song, and it's playing on Radio City 97 FM. We love life. We love music. This boy has made walls move. He has made mountains fall down. This boy has made a career out of himself, and we are happy and grateful that we have him as Ugandans. Breakfast in the City is the name of the show. My name is Charlie. I got Pesh and Derek with me, and I'm reminding you that this second hour is proudly brought to you by MTN Momo. 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
0: So yesterday, Parliament was up in arms once they brought up the issue of charcoal.
1: Yes.
0: Yeah, people were saying, no, 95% of Ugandans use charcoal. Mm-hmm. Even here, members of parliament use charcoal. Even at the canteen that serves us food, we use charcoal. How can you put a ban on charcoal?
1: Yeah,
0: and the speaker said, Banangi. What is not happening in this country? Meanwhile, Honorable Nyamutoro was saying, no, we can use cleaner methods of cooking. You know, safer, cleaner gas, you know. I don't know, all those other clean ways. People said, no, not happening. So the speaker said, let us put a temporary suspension on this ban. Mm. You know, let's put a temporary suspension until government can come up with a very documented paper when it comes to banning charcoal. Mm. And he expects them to come to Parliament next week on Wednesday to issue a statement on this. However, there's a temporary there's a suspension on the ban for 1 week as they see what happens. But give us the details.
1: So, Bajira Bacha, apparently.
0: Yeah.
1: Now, you've actually just exhausted all of it, because right now, as I speak, the Speaker of Parliament, Jacob Maxon Zoboth, has directed government to halt enforcement of the charcoal ban until the responsible ministry presents a comprehensive report to Parliament, just like you mentioned, next Wednesday, on Uganda's preparedness to transition to alternative energy sources. Now, he issued this directive after these legislators warned that enforcing the ban without affordable and accessible alternatives could even worsen the economic burden on households and also disrupt the livelihoods of charcoal traders, which is really, really happening. And of course, just like you said, Jacob, the opposition leader, Joel Senyonyi, had raised the concerns about public anxiety following government's announcement restricting the use and sale of charcoal. So that's where we are right now.
2: Well, in case you're wondering how we did find ourselves in this situation, it all stems back from 2023 when His Excellency Yoweri Kaguta Museveni issued a directive to have a charcoal ban in the Western Nile part of this country. And ever since then, the conversation has been going on. And here we are, revisiting the same conversation, but this time around with a lot more effects than we anticipate. And if you look at some of the information coming in from some of these charcoal traders along the Uganda's border with South Sudan, they have definitely come in to ask President Yoweri Museveni, and I'm talking about the traders, to give them a 3-month grace period so that they can be able to sell off their existing stock. They are looking at about 90,000 bags of charcoal worth 2.4 billion Ugandan shillings. Ooh. That are stranded at Uganda South Sudan border. So it's a conversation that goes beyond what we are seeing with the naked eye. It has traders involved, businesses. 2.4 billion is a lot of money, if you ask me.
0: A lot of money, yes.
2: For such a business. And we are talking more than 172 dealers. So the numbers are high. People's lives are at stake. But then, of course, you cannot also sideline the conversation around the weather yes. and the climate change that we have seen. You know, I think this year we have been reporting the highest temperatures across, you know, Africa and Europe at large. And the conversations have been happening in as far as planting a tree here and there so that we can be able to have something to counter-react with this climate change. So it's a difficult conversation to have, but I'm looking forward to next week on Thursday.
1: Wednesday.
2: Who has been tasked? That's Wednesday.
0: Yeah. Yes.
2: So the Ministry of Energy is supposed to give a report?
0: Yes.
2: Okay.
0: And of course, supervised by the government chief, who is Honorable Jen Ruth Acheng.
2: Yeah.
0: Yes, because she makes sure that government is well, you know, is in line. But yesterday in Parliament, the Honorable Nyamtoro, who is the State Minister for Minerals, was telling people that there are other energy sources, alternative sources, that include liquefied petroleum gas, that is LPG, those gas cylinders that we have, electric cooking, you know, ethanol and biogas. You see, these are the other measures we can put in place. But now the question to us here, Derek, is that besides the gas that we have in houses, the LPG gas, you know, which other method, and maybe electric cooking? As we speak, you never know, someone will say, UEDCL Tariko. You know, that person will be like, I cannot afford gas. You know, so this is the conversation they want a government to bring on the floor of Parliament. Let's be realistic.
2: Yeah.
0: How many people can afford the LPG? How many people can afford cooking using gas? I mean, rather electricity, which is very unreliable.
2: So
0: these are the conversations that they want a government to put in place, and they see if they can continue with the ban on charcoal.
2: I think it would be a good start, if you ask me, and that should bring in conversations around the price of units of light. Now that we call it light, we need to find ways of either having a reduction or making it have a steady supply, because up to now, honestly, for me, it beats my understanding. For a country that exports electricity to other countries, meaning these countries may have issues if we decide to cut off our power, so we are quite vital in the economic development. We are having, you know, power shortages. And another thing that continues to baffle me, for the longest period of time, I have seen maintenance press releases. And I keep wondering, maintenance, nafuka maintenance, mwaka kumwaka, mwezi kumwezi. So there's a lot of many questions that for me need to be answered when it gets to the conversation of electricity. But like we said, the news department will definitely follow up on this. And by Wednesday, we shall see how the solution turns around.

0: Wake Me Up, Avicii on this one, and is playing at 20 past 7 in the morning. Radio and Kampala's finest station. We are 97FM Radio City. 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Salaries are needed. Materials are needed. 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
2: Absolutely. 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

0: That time we took you for a spin around the sports fraternity and let you know what is making headlines on the local and international scene. But Breakfast in the City is always hooking you up with this update every Monday to Thursday, 7:30 on the dot. And it's proudly brought to you by Coca-Cola. Drink, buy, scan and score. Lots of cash up for grabs. We're talking 1 million per month. Coca-Cola is sour, you're not chisovoka. Peter Tabu.
1: Yes, good morning.
0: Good morning. Quick AM Champions League.
1: fire. Yes. Goals, man. Left,
0: you
1: right,
0: will
1: and
0: never
1: center.
0: Walk alone, indeed.
1: The people who were putting up posters for Bradley Barcola saying he should leave Anfield. Blah, blah, blah, blah.
0: I think the posters have been put to flames.
1: Now Bradley Barcola has replied. So, for now, it's Lask, but yes, at least he's managed to salvage himself and also turn things around. That's that's for Liverpool, because there's been a lot of question marks on why he's not hit the ground running. But, of course, Real Madrid fighting back as well. You also had a couple of other results coming through. Manchester City. Bagudemo, but Adui against PSG. First half, it was a terrible performance as PSG burnt them alive. We'll discuss that in a bit. The Saturdays Ghana Premier League, a couple of games. Yesterday, Sports Club Villa beat up on Police by 6-1 at the Kira Grounds. Fantastic performance from the Jogos, who actually got that result, and it took them top of the table now on 14 points. 11 points with NEC FC, who also traveled to Rwanda and beat up on Chigezi Homeboys by 2-0. So NEC are also 14 points. Villa are ahead with a superior goal difference. I need to mention that Sports Club Villa, NEC FC, Bull Elf FC and Chitara remain the only unbeaten teams in the Star Times Uganda Premier League. Bull, of course, dropping points for the first time when they drew goalless with Lugazi when they were playing away earlier on in the week. The Star Times Uganda Premier League continues today. Kataka, who of course are still embroiled in that controversy of hooliganism, are up against Vipers Sports Club at the Bukedja Comprehensive Grounds today. Vipers don't look convincing. They drew 1-1 with Maroons on Sunday. But before that, they actually had signs, showed good signs when they beat up on Black Spur, I think 4-0, at the Hoima City Stadium. So today is another test for them to see if they can turn things around. They play Kataka team that is stubborn at home, a Kataka team that forced Villa to a 1-1 draw. So I don't think it's going to be an easy one there for the Venoms. Express taking on UPDF FC. Then URA are taking on Entebbe UPPC. Express UPDF and URA Entebbe UPPC is a double fixture, which is a double header, which is going to take place at the Nachivuvo Stadium today. So Express play first at 5, and then URA will come in at 7 p.m. Right there. So that's the Star Times Uganda Premier League for you. Villa are, like I said, at top on 14 points. NEC are second on 14. Bull are third on 13 points right there. Now, the UEFA Champions League last night produced quite some interesting results that transpired. First of all, let's get some other results out of the way. Aston Villa beat Fenerbahce by 6-0. A debut goal on his birthday for Johan Manzambi. Nicholas Jackson, Ross Barkley, all those guys were on fire. Feyenoord beat Como 3-2. Entertaining game, this one. Shakhtar beat AEK Athens 3-1 at Stamford Bridge. Because Shakhtar and Ukraine, we all know what's happening. They do not have a stadium. Bodo Glimt beat up on Borussia Dortmund by 2-0. While Betis beat Porto 3-2. Isco, remember him at Real Madrid? Yes, he's really turning things around there. For Betis, Stuttgart beating Slovan Bratislava away by 3-0. But the talking points were in the following games. First of all, Real Madrid fighting back to beat Roma 4-3. Jose Mourinho beating his former team right there. Roma taking the lead. I think a couple of minutes later, Daniel Malen also scored twice, and that looked like they were in command. But things turned around Kylian Mbappe scoring on his 100th Champions League outing. Then Carlos Espi giving Los Blancos pop. Then, of course, we had other goals, including Antonio Rüdiger scoring to give them that 4-3 victory. Then, of course, PSG ran over Manchester City. I think by halftime, PSG were leading 3-0. City just scoring two goals later on to turn things around, but they were unable to. Lask, were on the receiving end as Liverpool beat them by 6-3. You had Bradley Barcola score a hat-trick for Liverpool in that one. As you know, they made light work out of Lask. So those were your fixtures in the Champions League, which was quite interesting. Let's cross over to Premier League football, because we have action this weekend. Everton play Chelsea, Brentford play Liverpool, Fulham play Hull, Manchester City play Ipswich Town, Newcastle play Aston Villa. On Sunday, we have Bournemouth playing on Sunderland, Brighton take on Crystal Palace, Leeds play Man United, while Nottingham Forest take on the Arsenal, and on Monday Spurs play Coventry City. So those are your Premier League games. Focus definitely is on United, who are away to Leeds United. Remember, Leeds, they almost pushed Arsenal, but Arsenal won by 2-1. So wait and see. Nottingham Forest, meanwhile, are also not a push in the back in there. So yeah, Arsenal should better watch out. So those are your Premier League games that you should watch out for this coming weekend.
0: Absolutely.
1: Yeah.
0: Well, thank you so much, Peter Tabu. There you have it. A quick one on Breakfast in the City. And as far as sports is relatable, Breakfast in the City continues. 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

0: coming in from why did I say LA? 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But this one brings us to just 9 minutes to the top of the hour. 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
0: Absolutely. 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

0: 0703 979797 or 0786 979797 are the numbers to call to Rant Away. What is your bad idea this Thursday morning, the 15th of October 2026?
1: That is what we want to get into right now. Get it off your chest. We have a few hours to the weekend, and our weekend starts as early as Friday. So you know what? Thursday would be the best day to let it all out. Let's get into the calls.
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2: Good morning. How are you doing?
3: I'm good. Kwanja.
1: Yes.
3: Adiatia.
1: The fit Christmas. So gamba chilelo.
3: Nang and this day. Apa chali?
1: Yo.
3: Kidi chitia.
1: Atu this day Christmas.
3: Nothing. Atu this day. Kazu kuse mwonje.
0: Aba abantu bo si bo gamba nti you marry them on their date of birth. Smanya. Some of we keep
3: receipts. Manya di mkwete geka. We lala waka dinge jao ku Radio City. Vanange mje kumukolo. Agala contribution in Jagam Joku call.
2: Ah,
0: Esebo to Jakubao. Bad idea.
3: Bad idea. 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Bad idea.
1: Thank you so much for calling in. 0703 and 0786 979797 are the numbers you can ring us on and rant it all out.
0: Register. Hello.
4: Hey.
0: Yeah.
4: Okay. No.
0: Yes, Uncle Ken. Bad idea.
4: Begin to come up for this.
0: Hey.
4: That general guy in the tafir. Yeah, okay. Come to Kaya somewhere. First thing, these people, can they trust them? Their vehicle. They failed.
0: They trust
4: meaning the whole system is dead.
0: Yeah, just a point of correction. They trust the vehicle. Mm. They just didn't trust the number plates. Correction on that one. By the way, there are trucks in the car, so yes, they trust. However, the truck is not on the number plate. The number plate is not digital. It is just a change of figures and what
1: looking like digital.
0: Looking,
1: but it is not digital.
0: It is not digital.
1: Wow!
0: But Uganda. The car has a tracker.
1: Auto fire.
0: Don't joke with that man.
1: Radio City. Good morning.
5: Yes.
1: How you doing?
5: Ajuma is doing well. I'm the best one about to connect to Rwanda, Burundi, Congo for petrol everywhere you want to go.
1: Oh my God, we are going indeed. Uh-huh. What's bothering you today?
5: Manange, Papa. There is this narrative, some health centers, before they work on you, you have first to report to a doctor with the 50,000.
1: Hey.
5: And yet, at the end of the day, they're just going to refer you to another health center. Or pharmacy. Now, all those 50,000 for what? I ask myself, that is consultation fee.
1: Yes, consultation fee. They have consulted and they have told you go to the next hospital.
2: Yeah.
5: And the 50,000 Ugandan money.
1: They are saying money has lost the value. So
5: now you see the first part of it. My sickness might take 30,000 or 25,000. Now you see consultation has taken 50. Is it normal?
1: Bad idea.
5: Bad idea today from Juma Butega.
1: Thank you so much, Juma.
2: he's saying treatment is cheaper than consultation lately.
0: They went to school for 5 years.
1: Oh, we got 2 minutes to eight, and that means we get to the end of this particular hour, which was proudly brought to you by MTN Momo. 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

0: Thursday and being a station that loves life and loves music, you cannot start a Viboyo interview, because by now you know. If you don't know, then you need to be known. Viboyo is in the building, and yeah. This one takes you way back to, I think I'm going to be honest, man. This one takes me back to Silk.
1: Oh, yeah.
0: Yeah, yes. Silk Nights with this one. Banyanira is the title of the song. And we have the man of the hour in studio with us. 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
0: Well, and talking about love, we definitely loved his music back then, and we are still rocking to his music. He's in studio, and he'll be talking to us about his latest album, that is Melodies of Pain. 16 songs.
1: Yeah.
0: If you thought Viboyo was off the scene, you better think again, because it's not been a good time ever since artists gave us 16 song albums. But away from that, Viboyo, I want us to, you know, first stretch you back to 2013 when you did this song with Irene Intale.
1: Oh, yeah?
0: 13 years later. When you look back and see, you know, how the music industry has evolved, and the Viboyo of 2013 vis-a-vis the Viboyo of 2026, singing about Melodies of Pain.
1: Yeah.
0: What comes to your mind as an artist? Forget even the producer's perspective, mm-hmm. but as an artist.
1: Basically, it's growth.
0: Mm-hmm. Growth.
1: Growth. And I've learned things and I've unlearned things.
0: Yeah.
1: So I'm here where I'm, why I am now, because I've grown. Mm-hmm. I've grown musically, lyrically, and as a person.
0: Yeah.
1: Yeah.
0: Interesting. That brings us to the definite welcome you to the show.
1: Thank you.
0: This is Breakfast in the City, and we're going to be having this conversation with you. We're going to be looking at the music industry per se, but then also talking about Melodies of Pain. From the producer's perspective, you are looking at an industry that has evolved over the years.
1: Yeah.
0: And you talk about personal growth. Mm-hmm. Do you think that cuts across the industry as well? Well, has our industry grown for good, or we still have a lot more to do?
1: The industry has grown, but then we still have a long journey to go. I mean, things have changed.
0: Yeah.
1: Like 13 years ago, as you said in this song, the platforms were different.
0: Okay.
1: Yeah. We weren't looking at selling streams. Mm. We were only looking at radio stations, clubs, and night events. But now, the play field has changed. Now we are selling streams. TikTok is making stars.
0: Yeah,
1: you get?
0: I hear you.
1: In a very short time, a person can become a global star on TikTok.
0: That's true.
1: Trends have really changed. Yeah. And now TikTok decides the music, you know, things. So, which you say, much truth, which you say more.
0: And the youngsters on the scene, are they giving you old stars, the OGs, a run for your money? Because now when you look at the names that are trending now, for example, the biggest export now, Joshua Baraka, mm-hmm. if you look at, you know, Sounds of Dax Vibes, if you look at artists like Kapeke, for example, like these are young artists yeah. on the scene, mm. but they are definitely, you know, camouflaging into the industry. When you look at their works as an OG, as someone who has lived within the industry for 20 years or so, do you feel the pressure?
1: Of course the pressure is there. You cannot feel the pressure when you're in the field. There's no way you can avoid the pressure. There's no way. But then there are pros and cons in this whole thing. Some people are doing it for the trends and some are focused. A person like Joshua Baraka, you see he's really focused. He knows where he's going. But others are just doing it to trend, following trends, singing about trends, I mean. So, like I said, there are pros and cons in the whole thing. Okay. But then I think we are in the right direction.
0: Okay. Mm. Interesting.
3: Viboyo, let me take you to the gist of the matter, mm-hmm. Melodies of Pain.
1: Yeah.
3: First of all, who wronged you? Why the title Melodies of Pain?
1: Well, Melodies of Pain... not particularly into what we are in, but like I've talked about our personal growth.
3: Okay.
1: You know, sometimes you look back and look at things and you wish you did certain things a certain way. Eh? So and with that, with such a thought comes some kind of regret.
2: Mm-hmm.
1: You get. Yeah. So Melodies of Pain is some bit of it is about regrets.
3: Okay.
1: On the young me, what. If I had the mind I have now, then maybe I would have done some things differently. Yeah, it's also it also talks about my journey, and besides regrets, it also talks about gratitude. Yeah, I'm grateful where I am. You get, and not so many of my peers have managed to be are currently alive. I mean, many of them have gone. They're not with us anymore, but I'm grateful that I'm here. It also talks about my gratitude of being able to still be doing what I love.
3: Yeah? In the industry, yes.
1: In the industry. You see, some things we take for granted, but so many of my peers are alive. They are well, but they are not even motivated anymore to go in studio and record more music. So I'm also grateful for that.
3: The music we danced to back then is different.
1: Biachukamu.
3: Yeah.
1: Others have lost the inspiration. They're just focusing on their businesses and families. Others just don't want to hear anything to do with music. So with Melodies of Pain, it really takes me into a gratitude stance.
2: Mm-hmm.
3: And following up with this album, there are 16 songs.
1: Mm-hmm.
3: When in Uganda, when we're doing our music, someone drops an album of 8 songs, you're like, man, those are many songs. Now you chose 16. Where is the inspiration coming from?
1: There are actually 14 songs if you remove the intro and the outro. So there are 14 songs.
2: Mm.
1: But then, being an old school person that I am, I want, because people used to listen to music on albums. They used to listen to the albums. And an album is supposed to be a body of work. Every song should be taking you into the other. You should know when you listen to the first song, from the first song to the last song, it should, after listening to the album, it has to resonate why you took your time to listen to the album. So I did 14 songs. There could have even been more.
2: Oh,
1: there could have even been more, but we left the others for later.
2: Mm.
1: But it's because I'm talking about gratitude, I'm talking about regrets, I'm talking about personal growth. I couldn't just cover all those topics in the few songs,
0: in the
1: 8 songs. So 14 gave me the freedom to at least tackle most of these issues.
0: You talk about being grateful and you talk about all that, you know, what has transpired within your journey. And if I could look at the people that you started this industry with, the musicians that have been able to stand the test of time, in their growth, some of them, their desires in life have taken a different turn. I think we can agree that more than ever, we are seeing artists get themselves into the political scene. They have sides they are taking.
1: Mm-hmm.
0: And I'm wondering, why is Viboyo silent when it gets to, you know, politics? Because I would expect him to be also on the bag chase, for lack of a better word.
1: I am actually not silent when it comes to politics.
0: Yeah.
1: I am not. Was it Maya Angelou? One of those old artists was like, you can't be an artist and ignore the times. you're
0: true.
1: In.
0: Yeah.
1: There's no way you can be an artist and ignore the times you're in. So I also subscribe to a party, but maybe this is not the platform to talk about that.
0: To disclose the party.
1: To disclose the party.
0: But you're not fully active. Like you were seeing the likes of Bebe Cool. The other day, campaigns were up in the air, and we could see most of these artists, you know, Patek, Lil Pazzo, Wyke Benda, Camilo. And I'm like, yo, why is B-Boyo?
1: Well, you're talking about artists that are on one side already.
0: Oh, okay.
1: All the names you mentioned, you can clearly see where they fall.
0: Fit for Make was on a different side, though.
1: He is. But, you know, this politics is also poison in a way. Much as we cannot avoid it. Sometimes, like our 9-to-5, has maybe caused us to maybe to separate these two.
0: Yeah.
1: So some of us have responsibilities, and clearly showing I support a party, I support a person in the politics, but that time for politics is there, and time for Viboyo and doing my other thing is also there. I don't mix the two.
0: Oh, interesting.
2: No, it's time for everything.
1: Yes.
2: I'm looking at all your songs right here. I'm looking at Every Day, Melody of Pain, Opportunity, DSS. Which one is more personal to you and why?
1: The more personal,
2: yes.
1: If you're talking about personal,
2: yeah.
1: It's track DSS. Yeah.
2: Oh.
1: Yeah. You know,
0: Track six.
1: I grew up as an orphan. I lost my mother and father at a very, very young age. I actually never got a chance to see my father. So, growing up, my elder sis took up the responsibility of being a parent. And over the years, she has really, really did it for me, everything. And I had never appreciated her in any way.
2: Yeah. Wow.
1: So this was my moment to appreciate her when I'm still with her. Because, you know, with life, anything can happen. And you say, Bagamba, Basimo Genze, like Chameleon said, I didn't want to be a Basimo Genze. I had to write a song and
3: dedicate it to her
1: when she can still hear it.
2: Wow.
3: Thank you. To all that, by the way, to all the big sisters out there that hold us down, shout out to you, man, because you do it really good.
0: I see
3: job.
0: What she's saying.
3: Yeah, you know what it is. Viboyo,
1: yeah.
3: I'm looking at this album and your choice of collabs. I need to know what inspired this. Because you just said, let me get the raw talent, the upcoming talent, the subtle talent. You didn't say, let me look for the biggest or the bangest, you know? Why? And what was the inspiration?
1: I was actually intentional about the whole thing.
3: Okay.
1: As part of my growth, I thought it would be very... it adds on my legacy if I inspire, I will help build some young raw talent. And it's something I'm focusing on right now. I am helping the young talents find their foot with the little I can. You know they say the little we can do, we must do. So I'm intentional about this. I go out looking for artists that are hungry and want to, and maybe they just don't have the platforms maybe the chances. So I call up these guys, and I've recorded so many songs with them in studio there. I'm lucky some of them have started finding their foot, because just a few months ago, Spice Dan assigned one of the artists I discovered, Clays.
0: Clays,
1: And she's doing well. Then there's another artist coming up, Rapdog. She's young, but very talented. And I think we've done a couple of songs with her, and I'm very sure once the population gets to know about her, they're going to love her. So I'm intentional about this, and you know, reach one and teach one.
0: I like that you get to collaborate with Spider MC. I think for me, ever since I landed on his clips on TikTok, I knew that he would have a space in you know, the UG hip hop fraternity when he gets to the music industry. So that was an amazing collab, if you ask me.
1: He's an amazing guy.
0: But you talk about these young artists, and Viboyo, we can agree, or we've already agreed, that times have changed.
1: Yes.
0: And we have had this conversation over and over again. Our artists come, for years and years. They are performing, they are making these huge chunks of money, you know. The least you can have an artist to perform at just a small function as a wedding could be like 5 million, give or take. Mm-hmm. Some of these artists have about 5 weddings to go to into the weekend. Now, you've not calculated the money they get from concerts and then their own very own showdowns. Mm-hmm. And the question has always been, why is it that our artists end up living a poor life, for lack of a descriptive word? The other day, UCC with their CEO, Dr. Nyombi, yes, were having you know, a franchise to, you know, come up with money for these so-called legends so that they, we can be able to support their livings. Now that we're having the young people getting involved in the music business, is there room for conversation in as far as financial literacy is concerned? Because, B-Boyle, times are different. Back in the day, you used to move around with your CD, mm-hmm, and give it to, you know, marketer 1, 2, 3, take it to club, Ingenieur, Silk plays it, and you're good to go, you know. But now, you need some money, you know.
1: True.
0: Is there room to provide these young artists with the financial literacy they need to become better for now and even the future?
1: I think it's very important that not just artists, all you young Ugandans should get that financial literacy. Mm. Because it's not only artists that are facing this problem. Mm. It's a general thing. Mm-hmm. But we are lucky enough that as we're talking, times have changed and people are getting the education. Yeah. You see, you were talking about how UCC was fundraising for the legends.
0: Yeah.
1: They were not lucky enough to get this education. And during their time, the music, like, there were no

0: because then things were manual, move with your tape, and people would duplicate it and duplicate to the next person, and music would be all over, and the money wasn't there. You talked about events. You see, events are these things don't happen all the time. Events happen when you have a song. Like you talked about weekends, a person has a wedding. It's very, very difficult to find a person who can consistently have such events or such shows or gigs for 5 years consecutive.
1: Yeah.
0: It can happen in a year, two, and
2: that's it.
0: And that's it. So that's when we need the financial literacy people to come in and teach us teach us how to control our money. And good enough, now there are artist circles also. There are circles that are coming up, and people are learning how to save some of their earnings, which wasn't the case back then. So I think we are in the right direction, but still need more education about this whole thing.
1: Still talking about financial literacy, recently we had this whole copyright thing, you know, in Parliament, guys jubilating, artists like, yes. One, what is your take on that copyright thing? And is it going to be beneficial to you, the artist, or is it going to demean the music that is in Uganda? And what your work, like your whole spectrum, is it going to disturb and disorganize what you guys are trying to build in this country?
0: Again, that's when the literacy should come in, the education should come in. So many people are happy about the copyright, but they don't understand it. They don't understand the basics of how copyright works. You see, you find a person paying maybe a program director to play their song. So how are you going to claim after you paid me to pay you? Because you think, if I play your song, you make it, but then you have to pay me. Well, and then I don't think we had the copyright law already.
2: It was
0: just not enforced. It was just not enforced, and people had been fighting for this for over so many years. There were sulas. They started this fight like 20-30 years ago. But then the main thing is educating the artists on how to go about the copyright. Also, let them understand what we call systems. You get, so many of us don't understand how systems work. You get, they are willing to put out, to make duplicate CDs and flash discs and give them everywhere, and then come and claim how you want your art to be recognized. People should learn also that music as an IP or intellectual property, it should be registered. You get to register it. And also, because you see so many copycats in Uganda, people duplicate other people's songs, and the person who duplicates another person's song will be the same person screaming about copyright. If you go on social media,
2: that's so true.
0: When you go on social media, so many Ugandan songs are being duplicated from other people's songs, much as those people are not Ugandan. 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
0: It kills it all. If you're going to duplicate someone's work and then claim you want to be compensated for the same work
2: someone did.
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1: mulungi choyo rwacho tulimba viboyo ndiali music mulungi choyo gota tugamba
0: sebo music ye mulungi
1: yeah. This was 2024 guys and this is when this song dropped. Everyone was in up and arms thinking that Viboyo is about to get married. But I guess his first love, which is music, took his heart. Kana kaimba kalika music Viboyo if you had that ngatuze mbia serious.
2: True story. True story.
1: What was music? We're still hanging out with Viboyo Oweyo, straight out of Swangs Avenue, an artist and music producer as well. He has been on the scene for a minute now, and he is definitely grateful for that. And in that, he gives out most of it in his latest album, that is Melodies of Pain, which is on Apple Music. It's on Spotify. You can be able to get it. Just in case we missed out, which other places can people find this album?
2: YouTube, AudioMac, Tidal, SoundCloud, Boomplay.
1: Literally all streaming.
2: Radio platforms. City.
1: Yeah,
2: everywhere.
1: It's very true.
2: Yeah.
1: We have a rapper, by the way, another rapper in studio.
3: Sorry.
1: He called Chilo the Chilla.
3: Oh, Chilo.
1: Hey. And I'm about to part to your album. I'm going to tell you how.
2: Chilo the Chilla.
1: That's the man right there.
4: With Viboyo. Oweyo.
2: That can be a bad one, I'm telling you.
4: Viboyo.
2: Yes, sir.
4: I noticed in this one, Melodies of Pain, there's no love crying, Wano.
2: No. There is. Actually, there is.
4: But in other words, Tuagala Kumanya, you hitched Tobidia Iko. Well, what's up?
2: But you've not listened to the album. There's a song called Sirikusula.
1: Sirikusula, yes. But Sirikusula siganye na yaka imba kamukoka.
2: There's a Sirikusula, but you know, I packed. I'm somewhere, I'm comfortable.
4: You're comfortable.
2: And I'm not looking.
1: Land Rover very well packed.
2: Yes. Sometimes you know kukiriza no sala wanti wa no we wange. I mean tukuze. It all leads back to growth.
1: Bigambe byo patient oza obiwulira bulungi.
3: Growth.
1: Na o parking.
3: But
1: Viboyo,
2: yes,
1: let's talk about an interesting aspect of this industry. Relationships, man. Relationships amongst artists. Is it something you cannot avoid? Now, let's speak from an artist's perspective. Because for the producer, I know it's a whole different conversation. Sometimes you have to sit down artists. Have you ever found yourself in a situation where you have to sit down two artists? Guys, have you ever been in that situation to start off with?
2: You know, when you want to work with someone, you have to differentiate their personal life from the professional life. Sometimes personal life is personal decisions. People do what they want to do as long as it's not interfering with business.
1: Not going a producer, because a producer, you have a keen eye, you know, and you have a lot to do with an artist's success, you know, all the way from studio into marketing, looking for people to finance the entire production. You have a lot to do. And then there's this artist you're trying to work with, Chilo de Chila, but for some reason, every time maybe Azawi walks in studio, Chilo na chankalananga tivichakwatagana, and you have to sit these two down. That has not happened for all the years you've been in the industry.
2: Well, Chiro de Chiro Bodi no Mugamba. Separate business
1: from pleasure.
2: When it's time to work, it's time to work.
3: Okay.
2: When it's time, whenever you're out of here, you can do what you want to do when you want to do. Sometimes atete chiba nyo chirunji kweingiza in someone's personal space. You get. You have to give them that liberty. Their personal life, their personal decisions. if they make sure they don't interfere with the business.
1: With the business.
2: Yeah.
1: Oh.
4: There are so many things that you've talked about, but there's an upcoming artist right there. And he says, man, this dude has been in the industry for some time and is spewing knowledge. However, people have failed to differentiate between their talent and this business called music. You know?
2: Yeah.
4: So how have you managed to navigate these two? And what would you tell someone out there, okay, I know you're talented, this is bread. Yeah, not just you writing a song, singing a song, producing a song, but how does it translate to money in your pocket?
2: Well, money can come in many ways, but first, as an artist, you need discipline.
4: Okay,
2: discipline in so many aspects, keeping time, yeah, being on time wherever you need it, yeah. Because these clients, clients will love an artist because of the way they carry themselves,
4: true,
2: because of the way they respect other people. So you need to be disciplined when it's work time. You have to be, and also you have to be a workaholic when it comes to music. You have to be churning out stuff all the time. You have to be thinking, yeah. You have to be a headache to your producers, like as an artist, you don't have the liberty to rest. That maybe I did this song, now I can chill for the weekend. Once the song is done, always think straight away to the next one. What chechidako, chechidako, ngomu imbi. Olina kubangoloza chechidako all the time.
1: Kati chokamba bano ba one hit wonder tebaloza chidako. Because nabo tubaina mu industry. Chali twose ka. Etu chino chili serious by the way. Omunja jana akubuluimba ne lwaja tu. Na lulira ko by the way for even a year. Nenga tazza ko chintu chilala.
2: Auntie, there are people, you have to ask yourself why you're in the industry, why are you doing what you're doing. Some people do it to impress the girls. Others do it to impress their family members.
4: Yeah.
2: You get. So everyone, but if you're in it to gain from it, echidako chidino kuba always on the menu. Echidako.
1: Yeah.
2: You get.
1: And that leads me to my next question. Now that we are looking at, these young artists and what they could learn from someone who has gained as much experience as you have from the industry. And this might be hitting close to home, but I have to submit it in the conversation. We don't have so many, music bodies that have the manpower to be able to man these artists, like Swangs Avenue has done for a very long period of time, and you have walked the journey with them all the way from, you know, the early days when they started off in a small studio with a Dell computer, and here you are, you know, you are dashing out, you know, big artists. I mean, you cannot talk about big artists in Uganda, Kampala, and you don't mention artists from Swangs Avenue. Do you think that these labels are a necessary evil in the business for someone who is looking forward to, you know, doing the business part of music? Do you think that they need to be part of a music label to help them grow, or do you think it would be better off for them to start alone and get to learn the business before they could join a music label like Swangs Avenue?
2: Well, in all businesses there's something called OPM, other people's money. You can, it's very difficult to go far without other people's money in any business. You will stay mediocre. And it's very important. Like they say, if you want to reach far, if you want to go far, go with someone. So as an artist, you need someone to support that creativeness that you're putting out.
4: Yeah.
2: You need someone with a muscle. Someone who's going to, I mean, the music business is a very expensive thing.
4: Yeah.
2: The videos, I mean, the cheapest moderate, humble, decent video at the moment will not cost you less than 7 million in Uganda. And that's the cheapest.
1: You're like in one location and you're just playing with different backgrounds.
2: Exactly. The cheapest. Now, imagine you have to do those cheapest, like maybe 10 times.
1: That's, man, 70 million.
2: 70 million. That's when you need other people's money.
4: Yeah.
2: A person who's willing to spend their money on you so that they can also make some money. Their money can make money out of it. So as an artist, yes, record labels, are very important. Look at all the industry. Look at all the industries that are far, far ahead of us.
4: Yeah.
2: They are depending on labels. It's very difficult to find independent artists that break through. They are there, but very few.
1: Very few.
2: From the 100, you find like 3.
4: Mm.
2: You get. So, record labels are very, very important. Record labels are the people that are going to invest in your business. Because if you want to take it as a business,
4: yeah,
2: then it has to be treated as a business. You will need investors.
1: Yeah. It's OPM for me. Other people's money.
4: You get.
1: Yeah, you ought to use it. Not just a mediocre. Yeah.
4: Looking at Melodies of Pain, you chose... What did you consider to choose producers, music production? Did you go to just one studio or you had several producers, and who did you work with?
2: Well, I worked with one studio, but I worked with different producers.
4: Okay.
2: First, it's Banga Boy because he was in-house at Swang, so we had all the time.
4: Yeah.
2: Then there's Emmy Wanda. Emmy Wanda is a music teacher, a very talented guy, but very down to earth. You can't even know he's into music.
4: Yeah.
2: So we connected, and he's very easy to go to. Like, he understands. You can easily explain to him. And then other songs, well, you know, Swangs has an academy.
4: Yeah.
3: Oh, okay.
2: It teaches video production and audio production.
4: Okay.
2: So I felt like, and I was telling you that I'm intentionally looking out for young talents.
4: Yes.
2: So I gave these guys who had come to study a chance to work with them. And they made the beats, and some of the songs are on the album. I mean, there's a guy called Tal G. He came into Swang's Academy, and we did Every Day, I'm Not Alone, and Caught in the Mix. There's a guy called KJ, very young guy. He's the one who did the beat for Dear Sis.
4: Yeah.
2: And there's a guy called Mayanja on the beat. He did. It's all about giving opportunity or a chance to these young fellas.
1: And I think that's one thing I like about the orgies of this industry.
3: Yeah.
1: You know, the fact that they're looking forward to, you know, collaborate with these young people.
3: Mm-hmm.
1: Something you didn't have back in the day.
2: Yeah.
1: You had to maneuver it all by yourself. But you see, the young people are having people to lift them up, and we want to thank you for that. But there you have it, V-Boy Oweo, live on Breakfast in the City. Melodies of Pain is out there. 16 songs. Of course, you have to exclude the intro and the outro, but you cannot start the album without listening to the intro,
2: intro,
1: and you cannot end it without listening to the outro.
3: I want to ask just one personal question about V-Boy. Probably there is a fan who wants to know. So, beyond the stage and the studio and you helping artists grow their careers and so many people, I just want to know who V-Boy is out of the studio.
2: Well, out of the studio, V-Boy is a film producer.
3: Oh.
2: Yeah.
3: Interesting.
2: I'm a film producer. I've produced so many, not movies, but TV commercials for big brands in Uganda. So many. I lost count. And besides that, I also work as a security coordinator with events. You get, like, I'm the link between the event organizers and the security agencies.
1: You're the gamba nogu.
2: Not really. Not really. So, yeah, and that's V-Boy out of studio. And very humble guy.
3: Wow.
1: And yeah. From humble beginnings.
2: Yeah, from humble beginnings.
1: All right, thank you so much for definitely coming through. And send our regards to the entire Swangs Avenue family.
2: Most best.
1: We wish them all the best. We're looking forward to what they are cooking as the year unfolds, especially with the amazing talent that they have in there. Right here on the show, Breakfast in the City continues.

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0: Rukundo Jimpe kandi everyday akona keshongera ku rugabo mweshongezwa kweta Reggie harimwe na Elijah Chitaka akeshongera aka kagende ahari buryo mwe orukumanya orunyankore wano mangu nyankore no rucenga ja keshongera kaka kija no bano joti yes
1: yes
0: aha
1: yes.
0: Welcome to the last hour of the show. We are talking 16 minutes past 9 in the morning. And every day we stop you with awesomeness in full blast. Monday to Sunday, January to December. This is a station where the fun is. Derek is my name. I have Charlie with me and Pesh. And in this particular hour, we'll be letting you in on some of the information that you need to kickstart your day with. We have some travel buddies.
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0: Karunji, this one is called Nkwata Bulungi. It's playing at exactly 30 minutes past the hour of 9 in the morning. Right here on Breakfast in the City, courtesy of Kampala's finest station. And talking about Shiba Karunji, guys, listen, man, I and her, together with the star girl Spice Diana, are going to be live at Ari Park in Arua. In case you're looking out for a plot for this Friday and you're listening in from Arua, let me tell you something, man. We are coming with all the fire. We are coming to turn up Arua. If you know, you know. If you don't know, well, check out our social media pages, Sheba's, mine, and as well as Spice, and you'll be able to get the gist. Right now, we are sailing into the other half of the show, and I'll catch you guys in Arua Friday. That's where we're going to be. Ari Park, you need to be there. But aside from that, Breakfast in the City still continues, and we got some interesting news for you as well. As you're looking forward to lunch in town, well, you also need to remember there is dinner at home. 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

Coming in from Asha, the song is called Good Good. 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

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Have a very beautiful day. Charles Mwangala will be here with the news, and of course, the Mid Morning Magazine will also be here with Bogus. Bye-bye.

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Who said sport could not be fun? Business news with Bank of Africa. As strong as a group, as

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1: Good morning, I'm Charles Mangala with the news on Radio City 97 FM, brought to you by Bank of Africa, as strong as a group, as close as a partner. The Speaker of Parliament has temporarily suspended the enforcement of the charcoal ban. Right Honourable Jacob Maxson's report guided that the enforcement be suspended until Wednesday, 21st October 2026, when government is expected to return to Parliament with a comprehensive report on the ban and access to alternative cooking fuels. The suspension followed concerns raised by the Leader of Opposition, Joel Senyonyim, who questioned the enforcement of restrictions when many Ugandans cannot afford alternative cooking fuels. The Ministry of Finance, Planning and Economic Development will today hold a press briefing on the expenditure limits and release of the funds for the second quarter of the financial year 2026-2027. The Permanent Secretary and the Secretary of the Treasury, Dr. Ramadan Govi, will highlight key economic developments and trends, assess prevailing macroeconomic conditions, and present the economic outlook. The briefing will also communicate fund releases to government institutions and provide guidance to accounting officers on budget execution in line with the approved priorities and public financial management requirements. The Bank of Uganda has raised its benchmark interest rate by 225 basis points to 12%. The Monetary Policy Committee, MPC, at an emergency meeting on Wednesday, raised the central bank rate, CBR, from 9.75% to 12%, reversing 2 years of unchanged rates as the central bank moved to contain inflation risks arising from deteriorating external balances and heightened geopolitical uncertainty. The Bank of Uganda Governor, Dr. Mike Atingi-Yego, said the decision followed significant changes in the global economic environment since the committee's August meeting, particularly the escalation of conflict in the Middle East. These are the exchange rates of the Bank of Uganda website. The US dollar is buying 3,948, selling 3,958. The British pound is buying 5,225, selling 5,241. The euro is buying 4,424, selling 4,435. The Kenya shilling is buying 30.42, selling 30.54. The Tanzania shilling is buying 1.48, selling 1.52. The news was brought to you by Bank of Africa, as strong as a group, as close as a partner.
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Let's get the party started. See you at the bar, you was hardly talking. That's when I knew that your heart was scarring. Friends to lovers need a part to star in. Like, wait, babe, let me ask you.

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1: 97 FM Radio City on the Mid Morning Magazine. I know it's a bit cold today, but come on. We are here to turn up the heat. There's a lot going on, and I'm more than excited for the hour where I get to tell you these things. But for now, I have to say good morning, and I hope you actually made it safe to work. And if you managed not to make it to work today, ngawe simye mano, wangu liku leave. You're so lucky to be hustlers. It's finally Thursday, meaning the week is officially coming to an end, and the weekend has just started. I'm excited. Look, man, before I even forget, honestly, if you're also planning to leave the house and you're just saying, man, this radio is always pissing me off, it's so heavy, you might as well just go and download our app from our website, radiocity.ug, and enjoy endless live shows, endless entertainment stories. I'm never gonna forget to tell the guys, there's always some goodies on there for the guys that love football, man. 0786 or 0703 979797. Now, those lines are the ones I need you to keep in your mind, or go ahead and save it now, because you're definitely gonna need it when we're starting to talk and have some serious conversations. But for now, let's get back into some music. Kuba, we love life and love music, but we definitely love your happiness more. So what else am I supposed to do if it's not to make you happy?
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Pressure the remix coming in strong from The Myth, Keko, Wake, and Karungi. Honestly, one thing that I actually like about The Myth is, first and foremost, his mom is a Munyoli and I'm a Munyoli. That goes to show that, wow, man, for us, it just runs in the blood. Simanyira Kovaya, such a beautiful morning. And if you also haven't heard, The Myth is having a good experience, an event called So UG. So keep your eyes peeled out for that. But it's about the time where I need to, like, motivate you. It's been a crazy morning. It's so cold, just in case Trainer Man, you're asking yourself where the energy is going to come from. It's definitely going to come from here. Now, you know, most of the times I've realized that when people are, when people are talking to themselves and they're trying to change something, they're trying to move through a certain situation, and they always keep talking down on themselves. I know you've realized that moment in your life where you keep saying things to yourself like, oh, I'm not that good, I'm not perfect, what if I don't make it, will they do this for me? Like, you're always talking to yourself in the terms of negative, meaning your brain is constantly taking in this negativity. But I want to tell you, sometimes the problem is the story you keep telling yourself. Stop telling yourself that you cannot do something. Stop telling yourself that you're unable to actually make it or reach the heights that you dream of each and every single night. If your brain has managed to dream of this thing, if you've managed to have this big picture in your head, that only goes to show that you are actually going to do it. So from today forth, starting this beautiful weekend, going into the next week, entering the last quarter of the year, I need you to look at yourself each and every single morning and never use the word can't, won't, can't do, what. Simply say, I can do this. I will do this. I am better than this. When you keep talking to yourself in a very magnificent manner, when you keep encouraging yourself, when you keep saying beautiful words of affirmation, you end up realizing that your whole system, your whole body is going to be pushed to actually look at yourself as the big person you are. The Mid-Morning Magazine with Logose, going all the way to 3 p.m. But I need to tell you something interesting. You know, I talked about this because there was a time in my life when people would keep telling me, oh, you can do this, Logose, you can do that, you can do that, and I would just not believe, because me, at the back of my mind, I would always think that if I can't do something, I can't do it, and I'm gonna keep telling myself I can't do it. The one thing that I would tell myself often is, I cannot wake up in the morning. Look, that is not a good thing, honestly. If the moment you start telling yourself you can't wake up in the morning, you're never gonna wake up in the morning. So the moment I began telling myself, Logose, you can wake up in the morning, you are able to do this, even if I don't have the energy, for some reason my body is forced to actually wake up in the morning, because I affirmed to myself that I'm going to be able to do that. So if today is the day you needed to hear someone to tell you stop talking down on yourself, go ahead and actually change how you talk to yourself. You never know what could happen in the last 3 months of the year, but you know, we're coming back in. The topic of the day is going to be quite good. We're going to be talking about AI. What you feel about AI, and if AI is truly becoming a problem or actually helping society. 97 FM Radio City. Shout out to all my listeners. Good morning once again. I hope you actually are having an amazing morning. And if you aren't, just keep it locked right here. We're going to make sure your energy is beautiful. Now, Tyler, with that girl.

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Commando, Bini Ganta featuring DJ LL. Man, I miss when artists actually had rent to pay. I miss when artists, like, when they used to sing like their lives depended on it. Because if they don't release a banger, they are going to stop for the next 3 months. But Bini Ganta is still doing a good job, I'm not going to lie. But man, I don't see him make music like this anymore, honestly. But what do we know? Maybe in 2027, artists are going to start shocking us and going back to their 2018, 2016 ways. Oh, but I think because the economy is now doing badly, the artists are going to step up their game again. But Bini Ganta was onto something. Now, you know, it's about that time where the morning is officially setting, coming to an end. If you've just woken up, good morning. And if you're still in your bed, man, I don't know what's warning. Get up, get up. It's already a new day. The weekend is just around the corner. Me, every time I hear Thursday, I get so excited. Now, I just want to say shout out to Just Supermarket. I appreciate you guys so much. But man, they have such bomb chapatis, honestly. You know, there are sometimes I wake up in the morning and I forget to actually get breakfast from the house, yo. But shout out to them. Now, you know, it's about that time where we get into the next hour. 0786 or 0703 97 97 97. We're going to be talking about AI. We're going to be understanding what AI is actually doing to us. Is it bad? Is it good? What is the what's the way forward from here? Point is, AI going to be taking our jobs? Honestly, I can't relate to that because I don't think an AI will ever take my job. So I'm really sad for those people who think AI can take their jobs. 97 FM Radio City on the Mid-Morning Magazine with Legose all the way to 3 p.m.

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0: 97 FM Radio City on the Mid-Morning Magazine. Now, you know when you hear some Mama Piano early in the morning, that only goes to show that the weekend is going to be so good. Now, I just want to send a quick shout out to everybody. I'm not going to forget to keep saying congratulations, or like, I can't say congratulations, honestly, but you know, if we say congratulations, it simply goes to show that the kids are actually going to pass, and I know they're going to pass. Any teacher who's actually tuning in today, shout out to you, man. Your kids are finally sitting in the UNEB room. I wonder how you're feeling, honestly, because I don't know, if I was a teacher and each and every single year I had a cohort of students or children that were going to be sitting form 4 and form 6, I would honestly be scared, because this is the time and the moment where it goes to show that my hard work actually paid off or not. But also sometimes kids can mean to disappoint. You can do everything the right way and then things just go foie. I have to say that because look, I also was a student and I was one hell of a problem. I was actually expelled one day to my first examination paper in form 6. I've really lived four lives in one. 97 FM Radio City on the Mid-Morning Magazine with Logose. That's about time where I put you on to some good stuff, you know. If you're excited for the goodies that Uganda has coming up for you, you must know that we here at Radio City are always putting you on to the dopest stuff. Now, just in case you actually are holding a new smartphone or you plan to buy a new smartphone very soon, you might as well hop on to the MTN network, because if you do that, you have a chance to get a massive 100% bonus data offer on all your monthly and weekly data bundles when you connect the new smartphone to MTN. Please don't try to connect the phone that you've had for over 3 years and then you start calling me telling me, hey, it's not working. Strictly a new phone. Even these ones that you're buying, they're second hand, it's not going to work. The phone has to be straight out of the box, all right? Now, that's a good thing, because if you've just bought a phone, you don't even need to think about data, what. All you need is like a katuki and you're moving. Man, it must be nice. Someone buy me a new phone. Now, you know, for the football lovers, there's something that I'll never understand. I'm going to keep saying it. People who watch football, I'm seeing like 14 men. I believe there are 14 men on the pitch running after a tiny ball, and everybody's just screaming and excited. But the thing I like about football is how I don't even understand people betting football. It's a game of chance. It has so many banange moments. It's full of surprises. A game can be moving like it's actually not working out, and then boom, someone actually wins. Well, the only thing that I can tell you that actually makes sense to me is if you're watching your football game, if you're watching the EPL, go ahead and buy any Coca-Cola products. Come the QR code and complete the sign up process. You will stand a chance to take part in the exciting co-content creation challenge. Now, you're going to tell me, I'm not a content creator. Why do I need to know that? Well, you are going to be able to... you stand a chance. Let me not even promise you. You stand a chance to win up to 1 million Uganda shillings monthly. But not everybody can actually win money. So some of you might be winning prizes. But I mean, it's a win-win. All you did was buy a Coca-Cola product of like 2K, 3K, and you're walking away with up to 1 million. Oh, a prize. Come on. Why not get rewarded for doing something that you actually like to do? Just sitting and watching football. Coca-Cola, esawa yona, echintu chonachi soboka. Now, you know, to my early birders, you meaning you're already thirsty, you're already tired, the day has already worn you out. I don't understand. People who wake up at 6 a.m. and you go to bed at 10 p.m., how do you do it? Anyway, if you've just woken up, you're looking for that breakfast thing that you want to take, you're looking for the drink that's going to accompany your Rolex, your samosas, whatever it is, grab yourself a Minute Maid Delight. The good thing is it now comes in different flavors. You're not going to just see mango anymore. There's orange, tropical, and so much fun to be filled. Minute Maid is actually every place perfect partner. I can attest to this, but I'm going to be honest with you. Me, my favorite Minute Maid is the tropical and the orange. The mango is really thick, yeah. But I think, I mean, if you're the person who likes to like have some, you know, I don't want to say vitamin, like it's a tangy. I don't say tangy. I can't find the exact words for what the tropical and the orange taste like. But yeah, I just prefer them. This is still 97 FM Radio City on the Mid-Morning Magazine. It's now time for us to get into our conversation. And I'm going to pose a question real quick, right? So we remember the time when AI came into play. Everybody was fighting it. Everybody was like, oh my God, we're going to lose our jobs. I'm pretty sure some of you even actually began figuring out other things to do, learning other skills, because you're scared that an AI or a ChatGPT, whatever you're using, is going to take your job. I think the fact that AI has now been here with us for like 3-4 years You can now see that no AI is going to take your job. Whatever robot that has been made cannot take your job, on one condition: if you actually keep teaching yourself how to be better and better and better at your job, honestly. But we're going to get back into this conversation very soon. 0786 or 0703 97 97 97. But as you prep yourself for this conversation, as you actually get to look inside it, I want you to also remember, you remember the time when everybody was holding like a banner phone, those tiny Nokia phones that didn't have screens, there was no internet. The only way that you could actually access internet was by walking to an internet cafe or a place that actually has Wi-Fi. Well, man, the world didn't change. You didn't lose your job. Everything just kept on moving. You just have to adapt. But I do understand that people who also are really scared of AI, and we're going to get into that very soon. But for now, Bebe Cool agambye chechiganye kuba wanote walichiganye. One thing, hey, you know, Bebe Cool, man. Bebe Cool hasn't actually been in our news this year, like a lot. He has not said so much. He hasn't caused so much hassle and ruckus. Only this time when he was having his issues with Eddie Kenzo, but I don't think it was a big deal. You know, when rich people are fighting, you don't end up finding out a lot about what's going on. It's just a 1, 2, 3, boom, everything is done.
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Be happy. I need you to actually be happy today, you know. There's something that...

0: about AI. Is AI really here to take our jobs? And what is going on with this whole surge of AI? I'm now going to tell you my two cents on how I see AI, what I don't like about AI. Number one, I've realized in the day and right now, today, AI has become people's brains, right? People cannot send you who's listening right now, by the way, you cannot send a message, an email, you cannot make a decision, you cannot do anything without actually asking an AI or using an AI. If you disagree with me, please try talking to a bunch of Generation Z kids, bro. You will realize that half of their conversations are dominated through AI. I might be among those people. Now, I'm going to tell you something real quick. I downloaded ChatGPT in 2023, and I used to use ChatGPT for my coursework to help me do my research, to find out about things when I was in my career, and it would really help me, right? Eventually, I began realizing that AI is now doing everything for me in terms of my conversations. Like, even if someone sent me a paragraph, I would copy and paste that paragraph and put it in AI, and I would ask AI, man, just like, conclude this jazz for me, you know. And I really think this is what's happening everywhere. People cannot even reply to an email. People, I know a friend of mine who told me, like, yeah, you know what, I cannot figure out what to do, I don't know, this is stressing me, let me go and ask ChatGPT. What is going on? Now, for the people who are actually scared that AI is taking their jobs, you seem to be embracing this technology very comfortably. And this is what's pissing me off, right? If you're really worried that AI is gonna, like, make human beings less useful or whatever, it's you who's putting these things onto yourself. Because AI is supposed to be a helper, not the one doing the work. These days, I'm seeing very many people, an Instagram post, an Instagram caption, like, everything is AI generated. There is no authentic, there's nothing authentic about human beings anymore right now, honestly, which is really making me sad and pissing me off. So this is why I'm asking you, were you really scared that you're going to lose your jobs? Or, I don't know, were you just being dramatic as human beings? Because let's be for real, in the early 1900s, we also had a surge of different kinds of, like, technology coming in, and people were also angry. I remember that was the time when people who used to work in textile companies were fired or let go because they got machines to do these things, right? But eventually, these people had to be, like, taken back in. So my point here is, are we human beings just adjusting to AI? Were we really scared of losing our jobs? Or are we just plainly lazy nowadays to actively do anything? Everybody is overusing AI, which is becoming sickening. 0786 or 0703-979797. Go ahead and tell me your two cents about AI. But just in case you're looking to be happy, I need to remind you that this is Be Happy by Cranium and Puts Grilla. I need to tell you that you're looking for some happiness today. Walk up to your nearest supermarket, your nearest Kafunda shop, and grab yourself a Mirinda in whatever flavor you actually prefer. There's fruity, pineapple, green apple, or orange. Sip it and definitely catch the smile. But don't forget to spread it, you know. Buy your neighbor a Mirinda. Buy your friend a Mirinda. You might as well just buy the 2-liter PET bottle and share it so you can both be happy. Spread and be contagious with that smile. Now, I'm going to come back with some more facts on how I feel. Now, I was just laying out my facts actually at first. I was telling you how I feel that human beings were being overly dramatic because, like, people who were saying, oh my God, AI is going to take our jobs. You're being too comfortable with AI now. You're making images in AI. You're making videos in AI. You almost use AI as, like, your livelihood. I know a friend of mine that, AI is making people's family decisions out here, you guys. AI is making, you might be here sitting and you're thinking you're talking to someone. You're talking to an AI, like a chatbot is seriously there generating the messages for you. But you might as well tell me your two cents on this surge of AI, and if human beings were really dramatic when the AI had just popped out, you might as well go and check out our social media pages and drop me a quick message on X, which is Radio City, Instagram, Facebook, and TikTok as well. But if you want to have a more direct conversation with me, like the lovely gentlemen who are sending me voice notes, you might just text me or give me a quick call on 0786-0703-979797. Is AI really taking our jobs, man? I really doubt it, because y'all seem to be too comfortable with this whole situation. What you said, and the way you treat me, girl.
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0: Ba Kapeke. You know, I never understood the song very well, right? It just never meant to, like, what are we doing? Why are we chopping our necks? What's happening? Anyway, man, shout out to this man, then. He managed to hit the waves in Uganda and forcefully make us listen to his music, bro. And if you know you're his fan, please, you might as well just call me on 0786 or 0703-979797 and tell me, what does that dance mean? What are we doing? The moment you tell me, I will happily do this dance. But you know, it's just about the time the weekend is upon us. And you know how that means. You know what that goes like. We are going to tell you exactly where to spend your weekend. We're going to tell you where the fun is going to be tonight. So you better make sure that you're very much ready for the vibes. And prepare. Actually, no, most of the times when some of you actually come out, temuja with money. Please make sure you're coming out with money, all right? Tuba agalanyo.
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0: 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Now I'm telling you this because for the events I'm about to tell you, you have to know that you're gonna use your Airtel Money to actually pay for this jazz. Now straight up, the weekend is actually starting off strong. Today, if you've already left work, you're leaving work early at about 4 p.m. and you want to go watch a movie, Arena Mall is bringing you the latest blockbuster movies in the most comfortable state of art cinema with the latest technology. Here, we don't have movies being made by AI. I also found out some of you actually even now watch movies made by AI on TikTok. Nae-chi-chi. Anyway, go ahead and watch some real movies made by real actors, real scriptwriters. We have Rana, Coyote, ACME, it's an animation, Practical Magic, By Any Means, Spider-Man, The Brand New Day, and Moana. These are all showing at different times, so if you want to go over the weekend, I think it's the best time, but it's a bit pricey as well, I'm not going to lie to you. Plus, one thing I like about the cinema is it's worth it, honestly. Arena Mall is quite worth it, so if you want to have more information about these movies or what to watch, or you want to just find out more about the whole thing, you can just visit their social 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for your bookings on 07-55-66-0440. Now it's about that time. I told you the weekend is starting. So when the weekend starts, what do you expect? You want to have a good time. You want to go out with friends. You want to say, you know, today, man, today we feel like we're getting a bit dumb. We have to enrich our brains. Charlie is hosting our lovely karaoke and quiz night at Jaguar's Lounge today. It happens every Thursday, but you might as well go there today and have your first experience. But please don't go with your phone at 5% because the quiz is going to happen on your phone. It's going to be online. So you have to make sure your phone is fully charged or you have a friend on the table who has a fully charged phone. Jaguar's Lounge is located along Kulambiro Road. It is located along Kulambiro Road and proudly supported by 97 FM, where the fun definitely is. Now, for my rock lovers, if you're there, yesterday I was talking to Phil, and I was telling Phil, I realized something about rock music, right? I feel like it's so sad, and he told me it's not sad. It's just music that is talking about what is actually happening in the world, the things that tend to affect people and how people feel about situations. I'm like, right, because each and every rock song I had is actually talking about social problems, political problems, financial problems. So shout out to them. They just make the videos very abstract. So I don't really understand why people used to call rock music demonic. I just think it's also illiteracy. When you're illiterate, you'd be saying anything. But anyway, if you're a big fan of rock music, you know where to find us today. Tamaduni Hub, located on Kilimani Mall in Najera, where the rock night is hosted by Phil Kiria and Dexter DJ, and also proudly hosted and powered by 97 FM Radio City. You know, for us, we are everywhere where the fun stuff is. But also, if you can't make it today, man, it happens each and every Thursday. So tawali biakwe kwasa, I'm not gonna be there today. Da, da, da, da, da, da. Grab your money and let's start moving. Now for the millennials, you know, millennials mweagalanyo. You people are always jazzing for Gen Zs. You're always finding something wrong with Gen Zs to the extent that they even made for you your own event. Wow. But anyway, shout out to you. The Millennials Picnic is officially back with its second edition. But this time we're going to be having white and denim. Yeah, typically, I think if it's a white and denim, there's going to be lots of skinny jeans in the area. No hate, no hate, no hate. Join us on the 12th of December at Amadeus Gardens, located on Changja Ring Road, for a beautiful day of music that you grew up on, your favorite DJs. There's going to be special live performances, games, food, drinks, and amazing company. Come on, it's going to be December. You have to let loose. The best part is single tickets are actually only for 80K, or if you want to come with your whole squad, you might as well just get three tickets at 210,000 Uganda shillings. If you actually ask me, I think that's a better financial thing. 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You might as well get your tickets on www.allaccess.ug. The Millennial Picnic, I repeat, apamuku metemwanga la kuambala clothes according to the theme, man. First, we want to be taking our videos and pictures. Then for you, you're there looking like you're a lost human being. Choka, we told you to wear white and denim. It's going to be on the 12th of December, powered by Safe Border, 97FM Radio City, and All Events Kampala, the number one Uganda's event guide. Come for music and stay with more memories. Go, come back and reminisce. Think about your life. Now, you know, we just have a few minutes to end this hour, so I need to first play for you one voiceover. But let me first read for you the other ones before I play this voiceover, because this guy was actually spitting some legit facts about AI and his experience with AI when it came up. Now, if you know you're a marketing agency, or you're just a company, a brand, and you really went all out in your marketing this year, I have just the thing for you. We are going to be celebrating Uganda Marketing Excellence Awards, and the theme this year is celebrating marketing that needs the needle. You know, everything has to be T to the dot. So if you know you actually carried out a big marketing campaign, a big PR campaign, you went all out from the period of November 2025 to October 2026, and you executed your campaigns during this period of time, you stand a chance to actually take part in this award-winning situation. Submit your works to www.umeaawards.co and showcase your brilliant ideas. But I need to tell you that the deadline is only a month away, so you better run. If you're hearing this, forward this to your PR marketing agent, whoever is actually handling your marketing. Simply read them this number, 0703-115242 or 077-235821. If you really feel like you went all out for your marketing, this is the chance for you to actually be awarded for this dope stuff. But remember, the entry submission deadline is on 15th of November, and the event of the second state of marketing address will take place on Friday, 12th December at Kampala Serena Hotel. Now, the Umeas edition, 6th edition, is organized by Evolve Africa, sponsored by Centenary Bank, Vision Group, Crown Beverages, Kampala Serena Hotel, Real Analytics Uganda, Kadanke Brand House, Matoki Republic, Rage East Africa, and 97FM Radio City. You know how it be going. It's time for Kugonzo Bulamu. 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Football season is back. I know everybody who watches the EPL enjoys the games via the weekend, man. I don't know what lineup we have yet, but I'm gonna find out very soon. So I know you're gonna be doing lots of screaming. What? Move faster. Simani, what? I don't understand why men be shouting at the screen, man. Like, why are you shouting at the screen? It's not like anything is gonna happen. But whatever works for you, works for you. In case you're actually that person, I know your energy can mean to be depleted in 30 minutes. You can't be out there screaming and jumping like that and you have all that energy for the whole game. So you might as well energize your game with a rock. Boom! Because when you bring the energy, you bring the spirit of of a winner. Because if your team loses, you're walking away with a solid, energized body and you can go out after the weekend. You know what I'm trying to say? This is still 97 FM Radio City with Logose going all the way to 3 p.m. The sun is just about to be overhead, man. Mind you, you have to actually drink water. Please drink water. There is some of you who say, yeah, do you drink anything? Yeah, I drink. I drink some this. I drink some that. Hydrate. Whatever you're drinking, juice, yeah, it's going to work. It's hydrating. But there's nothing as hydrating as water. So if you're looking for that perfect, pure, enriched drinking water for people who know exactly who they are, you might as well grab yourself an Aquafina from any shop, any supermarket just around you, because the makers of Pepsi know exactly what they're doing. So grab yours today and enjoy a refreshed, beautiful feeling. Make sure it's a bit ice cold. I like my water ice cold, like, and it's about to be hot. Today, this whole week, the weather's actually been really shifty and situations like that, you know. It's about time where I tell you about some more money. If you're looking for how to win money, you're saying, I don't know where I'm going to get December money from. I don't know how I'm going to enjoy my weekend. Imagine if someone tells you, hi, you win something, and then they ask you, what do you want? You've already won, and they even have the guts of saying, what do you want? This is every girl's dream, honestly. But until then, nobody's asking us what we want. Let Airtel Money be asking us what we want, because Airtel Money Pick Your Win is officially back. There's up to 200 million in prizes to be won. Did you hear me? 200 million. Your man is not going to do that for you, my sis, unless you're Sheila Gashumba, bro. Send money or pay any merchant, and you could choose from cash, smartphones, shopping vouchers, family fine dining experiences, luxury hotel stays, and more. Choice A, better you, your omsaja utagina bikoleda, leka Airtel de bikolede, man. All you gotta do is use the My Airtel app for higher chances of winning, or simply dial *185# now. Who doesn't want to actually win something and they even say, what do you want? Anyway, 97 FM Radio City on the Mid-Morning Magazine. You know, we did talk about AI, but I'm a bit running out of time in this hour, so we're going to push the conversation to the first 30 minutes of 12 p.m. I'm going to play your voice notes. I'm going to read out your messages on how you feel about AI, but my stand still, my opinion still stands. For people who kept on saying things like, oh my God, I'm really scared. AI is going to take my job. AI is going to do this. Why are we considering AI? Why are we uplifting AI? Y'all are using AI a bit too much. I want someone to call me on this radio station and tell me they've never used AI. And you can actually like prove that you've never used AI, because I can tell someone who has used AI. I will give you 10K properly.
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3: Good afternoon, I'm Charles Mangala, the news update on Radio City 97FM. The Office of the Auditor General has revealed that it could not conduct a comprehensive audit of the Intelligent Transport Monitoring System ITMS project due to inadequate documentation. Edward Akol, the Auditor General, told members of Parliament and the Committee on Physical Infrastructure that his office was referred to the Office of the President, where officials informed him that the ITMS was still a pilot phase and therefore could not be audited. Legislators, led by Mwene Mpaka on the committee, are investigating the digital number plate project. The principal judge, Lady Justice Jane Frances Abodo, urges judicial officers to prioritize quality justice over case disposal figures. She warns that improperly handled plea bargains can undermine the rights of accused persons and public confidence in the judiciary. She made the remarks earlier today while opening a one-day training on plea bargaining for judicial officers from Western Region Cluster 1 at the Judicial Training Institute in Nakawa, Kampala. Justice Abodo emphasized that judicial officers must independently scrutinize plea bargaining agreements, ensure that guilty pleas are entered voluntarily and intelligently, and confirm that negotiated sentences meet the ends of justice. And the Inspectorate of Government has arrested Godfrey Namasake, a primary teacher in Sironko District, for allegedly impersonating Christopher Lotukai for more than three decades. According to the Inspectorate, Namasake, a teacher at Budadiri Girls Primary School, had allegedly been presenting himself as Lotukai Christopher since September 1st, 1995, using a Uganda Certificate of Education UCE issued in the Lotukai's name by the Uganda National Examinations Board, UNEB. Now, Namasake is expected to be arraigned before the courts of law in Sironko to answer the allegations. Good afternoon.
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represent my charges. And we're still the same, ain't nothing changed except the car keys. Vroom, vroom, I told her to gas me up. I need a gasoline. I'm trying to slide it in, just like a cash machine. I made a

0: 97 FM Radio City on the Mid-Morning Magazine with Logose. It's about that time for us to get into some interesting news ruling Kampala, Uganda, and the whole entire world. There's so much that actually happens in the world. Sometimes when I wake up in the morning, I'd be like, huh, man. Or when I'm going to bed, I'd be like, what am I going to tell these people? I told them everything that there is to know. But then the moment you actually go to bed in Uganda, I kid you not, you're going to wake up to something that has actually happened. Or in the whole entire world, everything that goes to show you that anything can change. Like the world changes in a split second. So never think that something is going to last in your life forever, okay? Now it's about that time. You know, footballers, I'm so tired of this. I don't know why they can't actually do these things for us as well, the girlies that like to watch certain things, like the reality TV shows or blah blah blah. But anyway, to the football fans out there, it's about time that you start understanding that EPL, the English Premier League, is not the only existing league in the world, man. We have La Liga, Bundesliga, Carabao Cup, Saudi Pro League, and also the StarTimes UPL. If you're like asking yourself, like, oh, I've never heard of this and I want to watch this, all you gotta do is buy yourself a StarTimes antenna decoder, which only goes for 30,000 Uganda shillings, or you might as well get yourself the satellite decoder at only 40,000 Uganda shillings. The best part is it comes with 30 days free subscription. I mean, count me in. Look, I think I would buy the decoder at the end of the year. At the end of the year in December. So my January, I buy a decoder, I buy a new phone, so I'm not hustling. It's actually a solid plan, man. Now you know how it actually goes. 97 FM Radio City. We're still here giving you more vibes and more Zoom, but we understand December is just nearing and you are starting to plan your trips. Those people want to go to Maldives, Simanyu, what. But your problem is always you never actually have internet. You always have to stay logged out. You cut off connection with everybody at home, all because you do not have data connection. Well, Rock Telecom is telling you they're introducing the Travel eSIM, and if you're going on vacation with a family, your squad is just trying to catch some sunsets, or you're switching up time zones because you're tired of the ridiculousness in this country, you might as well just go ahead and stay connected in over 180 countries for as low as $4. 180 countries for as low as $4. 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Travel like a local and stay connected. In case you want to have more information about this and understand how this whole situation works, give them a direct call or WhatsApp them on 0741-000-555. I'm going to repeat 0741-000-555. Abagaga bangendoza muri. Actually, not even just my bagaga. You know, everybody can travel. Everybody can travel. I don't understand why people really think that traveling is only for the wealthy. It's quite crazy. You might as well just go to Kenya here at the border for 120,000 Uganda shillings. Grab your bus and move. Anyway, you're having a mood. In whatever mood you're in, over you're sad or happy today, over you're a bit low, mind you, just grab yourself your favorite Skyview flavor today at any near supermarket or shop around you. Enjoy the flavor. There's more fees and there's definitely more fun. Now, you know, I asked you earlier, is AI really taking up our jobs? And I debunked by saying I was agreeing with you a few years ago when I was also scared that, oh my God, someone is going to be able to write scripts just like me. But when I began realizing something, that even though I write scripts, I'm a script writer, there's no AI that I've gotten that has written a script as good as the ones I've written in my whole entire life. And the thing about creativity or art is that we can actually tell when you're using AI to do the things you're doing. You know what I'm trying to say? You might as well use AI as your helper. Like, do your whole script, pass it through AI, do a few cleanups, do a few touch-ups, and that's all, man. AI was never supposed to do the work for you. It was supposed to be your helper. At this rate with how people are moving, I actually think AI will take your jobs if you don't understand or learn how to use AI. But, you know, let's listen to one of our callers or our listeners on 97 FM Radio City and hear what they actually have to say.
1: Hey, morning, Logose. I'm John Grab, that's in Renseenenechinjojo. So, for me, when I heard of AI, I thought we are done on our jobs. Because for us, we depend on using computers. And you find at times, the task that you are doing, it takes like for 2 days. Especially when you hear that there is AI, can do each and everything. So, you feel like that you are done anytime you are getting fired, because you find that you have some task to do, but for AI it collects it generally and it does the work very well, better than a human being. So some of us panicked, so but for now we are using to eat it. If it comes, we shall fight with it. In fact, we are not fearing AI this time. We, yeah, I'm listening from Chenjojoro and saying, Nene, big up.
0: Kale, I hope you've actually heard what he has to say. And I do agree with him to some extent, honestly. I don't really think AI can ever do anything as clean as a human being does. Yeah, maybe it can organize a document better. Maybe it can make a picture look a bit more better. But where's the life in that? I do not think, or maybe I'm the one who just uses the unpaid version. But why on earth am I even paying for an AI, bro? Like, I don't understand. The AI that is unpaid does what I want it to do. Clean up my scripts, clean up my messages. And I can bounce off a few ideas off of it and have a genuine conversation about certain things. But I do not think an AI can do what a human being does. So I'm just telling you today, AI is not going to take your job, only if you actually learn how to use AI to be your assistant and not the one doing the actual work. You've realized that people who actually use AI to do the work, you can tell, you can be like, this is such an AI script, bro. But you know, that's just about it for the topic of the day. AI is definitely not taking your job, so you gotta be chill, but I implore you to learn how to use AI. There's so many objects out there, so many companies, so many search engines teaching you how to use AI to your benefit and not to make it actually take your job. Some of you even are now overusing AI, not knowing that you're the ones who are giving away your own jobs, if you know what I'm trying to say. We're still here and giving you some more news. If you've heard of Tradwives, or you've heard of a very famous lady called Nara Smith that got very famous off her ridiculous cooking videos from scratch, boy oh boy, don't I have something to tell you about that.

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Ain't your mama Jennifer Lopez. Now, if you watch the video of this song, you might as well just go watch it on YouTube if you've never watched the video. It's a woman that starts off with a beautiful story. I miss when music videos actually had stories, but like Jennifer Lopez in the music video, it's a woman that got married to, I think, a very wealthy man, and she was always doing the housework, doing this, doing that, da da da da, and he would just come back home and play games and watch TV or whatever. So randomly, the women began getting emancipated, and they said, bro, no, I also want to do something of my own. Why am I talking about this? If you heard of a lady called Nara Smith, now, if you haven't, I'm going to give you a short rundown of who Nara Smith is. She's currently 24 years old and has four children. Two girls, two boys with very interesting names. That was one of the reasons that's why she went very, very, very viral. And here's the interesting thing. She went viral at first for being a model. Her and her husband are very, very well-known models in the industry. And they're quite wealthy. And they got married, I think, at the age 18 or 19. She has had four kids. But the thing that pissed people off about Nara Smith was her content. She would do cooking videos of cook this from scratch, make pasta from scratch, everything was always being made from scratch. And for some reason, she was pushing the trad wife narrative. And trad wife narrative is the narrative that this song is trying to get rid of, right? The narrative where that a woman has to be in the kitchen, always do the work, da da da da, and things like that. So this was her label. This was her brand for, I think, four solid years. This year, she has appeared on so many interviews on podcasts where she's talking about how, I'm not a trad wife. Which trad wife actually wears caporelli while doing videos? Now, I don't know if she's just trying to say that trad wives are broke, because she's saying that she was cooking in very expensive garments, which doesn't make her a trad wife. But that's a very ridiculous thing. I honestly hate it when celebrities go back on their own words, because like, she, in her videos that she used to post, she would hashtag trad wife. She did three Vogue covers whilst being in trad wife kind of like concept, like her in big dresses in the kitchen, blah blah blah. And out of the blue, she's now launching a cooking book. I don't understand. The main spectacle of her content was never cooking. It was her outfit. It was the humor in the videos, man. I don't get it. See, these things of celebrities after 4 or 5 years, when they realize things are not working for them, then they start switching up their minds and lying to us. I would honestly

third wife, they call her third wife ballerina, because she gave up her dreams of becoming a good ballerina to just get married to a rich ranch man, stay on the ranch, take care of animals, milk cows, get chicken and from the garden and things like that. This is the thing I don't understand. I don't care how wealthy a man is, honestly, but I'm not giving up my dreams. I'm not putting my life on hold because a man wants me to be in the kitchen. Bro, even you, if that's how it is, put your life on hold and take care of the kids. It's supposed to be... I don't understand these things. But anyway, Nara Smith, on the other end, people are backlashing her for being a liar. People are saying that, yeah, she's about to reach that age where common sense actually is very necessary. She's only 24. And she, in this interview, she goes ahead to say, yeah, I was having my kids back to back because I don't want to be going through stress at 35 or 40 when I have to take care of kids. I mean, she's onto something. Having your kids earlier when you have energy to run around them, trying to run around with them and things like that is better. So that by the time you're 40, 50, they're able to like take care of themselves a little and the stress is off your back. But tell me what you actually think about this, Jazz. If you don't know who Nara Smith, go ahead and check out her social media pages and tell me if she hasn't really been pushing trad wife content her whole life. Now that it doesn't fit the narrative anymore, it's now being pushed out by the feminists saying that we are tired of women pushing trad wife concepts. Women should also be allowed to go to work and do things that make them happy. 0786 or 0703 97 97 97. Are these influencers taking us for fools, bro? Because if you can just wake up in the morning and think you can switch your mind on something just because it suits you without actually going through the right avenues to switch your mind, see we take it. I'm here overjudging for content creators. I'm a content creator myself, but I can't do some of these things. Now you know it's about to be lunchtime. For those who are actually having some early lunch or having brunch, you might as well grab yourself the perfect plate partner, not just Nara Smith's cookbook. If you also want to go and get a cookbook, go get a cookbook and learn how to make things from scratch. But you might as well also look for a perfect plate partner, which is Minute Maid Delight, coming in different flavors. That's mango, tropical, and orange. I'll never stop telling you that my favorite is orange and tropical. So you might as well go and get yourself these things. But then, you know, back to the Nara Smith situation. She's a businesswoman. She understood these things. She's actually been very, very successful in her content journey of doing videos of cooking from scratch. Have you ever thought of making pasta from scratch? For you, buy pasta from the supermarket, right? And you boil it. This babe would make pasta from scratch. Now, even if you're a business person, whether you're a content creator, whatever business you actually have, we all know that there's that time in your life where things can mean to go crazy. You have to pay salaries, you have to pay what, you have to pay suppliers, and you have lots of things to do, but the money is just not adding up in your head, and you need to carry out with all these everyday business costs because the business can't actually just drop dead because you don't have money. Well, you know, the beautiful thing about Uganda is there's always a solution hidden somewhere. 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Terms and conditions do definitely apply. I ain't your mama. You know, this song makes me so happy. There's no song that I actually used to listen to like this one. I don't understand. We're going to talk about this song very soon, you know. I also want to talk about something about this song. I don't understand why when men are getting married, they say, I married you, so why are you not cooking? Excuse me, who was cooking before we got married? You're not marrying a house help, bro. This is a conversation that we're going to... I think we shall have it tomorrow. Let's have it tomorrow. But for now, I do understand how the economy is treating us badly. Also, recently, we realized that people are actually even being arrested for simply providing cheap internet to people. Now, there's a bunch of men that actually found out ways to go around and do certain things. But man, things backfired on them. Just in case you're among those guys who are actually buying internet from these people, relax. If you plan to buy yourself a new phone, you have a chance to have 100% bonus data offer on all your monthly and weekly data bundles. But hold up before you actually get too excited. You need to have a new phone and immediately connect it to the MTN network. Then you can

Facebook, WhatsApp, Instagram, and flex your new phone in style, man. You might as well just hop onto this around there. Like this month, actually, buy your phone this month so you don't suffer in January, in dry January, man. I'm already thinking about January and I'm even scared. 97 FM Radio City on the Mid-Morning Magazine with Logose. We're still going out to 3 p.m. And I know you've heard of a gentleman called Ash Dykes, the man who decided to actually venture into one of the most dangerous places in the whole entire world. It's around the Congo Basin, Sanga River. He's updating us constantly on what's happening. I'm going to give you those updates real soon. I don't understand why people are constantly putting their lives in danger for followers and viewers. But hey, he's probably doing this for his own joy and you guys are just watching him and judging. We're still here going on. Migos, Star Fry. 2020 was such a beautiful year. Please bring back the times when these artists actually had bills to pay. But I know because the economy is now not doing

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1: Oh, I've just won a new contract. 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

0: 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Well, you know, Joe Boy, even though he has been very quiet, after Rema actually pulled out of the blue, our big boys went quiet. Fireboy, DML, Joe Boy, etc. But I know they're going to come back. This is Soulless 2 featuring Joe Boy, but the song is by Kun Mi. Now, it's about time for us to talk about something. I know if you've actually been on the radio listening to me for the past 3 days, you're actually tired of hearing this. But finally, I got a response from the pastor I've been waiting to get a response for. Now, if you've actually been keeping tabs on the Sheila Gashumba and her dad, they randomly woke up in the morning and began going back to back attacking pastors, the fake ones to be precise. None of them has actually outrightly abused a pastor or said anything that isn't true. They never mentioned names either, so why some pastors are getting offended is something I'm not gonna understand. Before we get into another part, I promise to talk about Ash Dykes, let me first tell you something. 3 hours ago, that Pastor Kayan just said, "You young people, watch, beware, and be careful. You go on TikTok, you attack your elders, you attack people, and you think it's a piece of cake. It's not even African culture to go and ridicule a leader of your people. You might not subscribe to it, but you have no right. Even the constitution of Uganda does not permit you or even lie about it. This man, Frank Gashumba, he attacks everything," says Pastor Robert Kayanja. Now, I do understand Pastor Robert Kayanja might be right and has every right to feel the way he does, but I don't understand why he said we are ridiculing our elders. We are not ridiculing our elders. So because we are outrightly seeing these things happening in Uganda, fake pastors that are literally draining each and every money from the poor people. Because I kid you not, I've not yet seen a very wealthy man that is being like fooled by these funny pastors asking for 50,000 Uganda shillings because of a pen so you can pass examinations. They did not mention any pastor, so I don't see why Mr. Kayanja thinks we are ridiculing or disrespecting our elders, yet alone he's pushing a narrative that actually simply says that we should not be able to say something about what's happening. So because our elders are doing things wrongly in the open, because our elders are taking us for fools, we have no right to say something. Please, this is not 1900, my friend. If you decided to post and do your healing things on social media, it simply means you're seeking attention and you want us to say something. Just because you are... I don't even have a problem with Pastor Kayanja, but now I do. Honestly, I expected so much better from him. Nobody is ridiculing pastors. We are simply asking. We want to see these pastors who are robbing us clean of our money come out and say something and do something, right? All Frank Gashumba said is 100 million shillings to go to a pastor that walks to the cancer unit in any hospital and actually does a healing. Yeah. Out of the blue, we are now ridiculing them and disrespecting our elders. Please give me a break. 97 FM Radio City on the Mid-Morning Magazine with Logose. I do love religion. I'm a very sober Christian, but even my God tells me to beware and to keep my eyes peeled for false prophets, which we are calling out, and it's the day and era where nobody is above the program. So those pastors who are selling us pens of 50k might as well go and actually do some healing. Ha! Away from those things, one of you even called me a coward because I don't say names. They have said the name, but Pastor Kayanja is the one who told us these things himself. Anyway, the economy is not doing us kawa, but rapper Flex the Pepper has actually just added a new bimmer to his collection. You're saying, I don't have money. People out here buying new cars, man. People are buying new cars. In case you actually are looking for some money to top up and buy a new car, you might as well buy any Coca-Cola product whilst watching an EPL game. Scan the QR code and stand a chance to unlock amazing prizes. I don't really know what's among the amazing prizes. I don't know if there's a car. I'm not going to cut word. Please don't say I said there was a car. But one thing I know I'm sure of is you have a chance to actually win lots of cash, up to 1 million shillings up for grabs monthly. Kubane Coca-Cola is sawa yona chindu chona chisoboka. Now, Ash Dykes about 2 weeks ago went ahead to embark on a journey on the Sanga River with a team of three, a geographical locator, and his camera crew and himself. Right now, they're halfway through the Sanga River, and yesterday he reported that they have now reached a place in the Sanga River close to the Congo Basin, which they can barely see any human being. There's actually no human being. Means they have passed all the tribes that actually stay there, and they're now, it's just them, these wild animals, and whatever is going on. Look, man, even if I embarked on this journey, I think at that time I would simply say, nah, I'm out of here. But you know, people like what they like. I think people who like, I'm a big adrenaline junkie. I'll always look for a way to actually find adrenaline, but that is some crazy stuff. You know, yesterday I also told you to actually be really safe in here in Kampala, Uganda, because there's so many deaths going on. We recorded, I think, around 80 deaths in Isingiro, if I'm not mistaken. It was in the monitor yesterday. People are actually just walking into people's homes and massacring them, like killing them and living without anything. So their goal is not to take your money. Their goal is just to like finish you. And which is quite sad, because this has been the issue in Haiti. If you've heard about Haiti, it's like an island in the I think it's the Dominican Republic, that side, right? This country was one of the first African countries to, it was the first African country to get independence. But after they got independence, they really went through so much, like debts, whatever, from the French government. They went through so many political issues, corrupt governments and whatever, and eventually the country just like gave up, right? They do have a government, I think, but they haven't had elections in over 10 years. So you can only imagine what's actually happening there. It's so bad and so sad to hear that recently a content creator was killed in Haiti. They posted it up on social media. So Haiti is basically like run by gangs now. Like, there is a president, but this is just run by gangs. The gangs run the streets. They're causing so much destruction. They're just killing people and doing whatever they want. And unfortunately, one of the content creators in Haiti was actually killed, and it was recorded and they posted it up. The gang, being one of the most vicious gangs in Haiti land, and they posted after that and said, for every action deserves a reaction. The reason as to why they killed this lovely lady was only because they posted a video of, she posted a video after meeting her favorite content creator who has strong affiliations to this crazy gang. Now, people did not like exactly what they saw, so they began ridiculing the gang, making fun of them. So the gang and the other content creator who they posted apparently got angry, and they chopped her to pieces, literally on video, and it was posted. This gang hasn't yet received any legal callings or whatever. That goes to show you how crazy the world is moving. So if you're out there and you really take your life like atimbu yolo, my dear, jagenda move your saga, it's about that time where you protect yourself and your life, like your life literally depends on it. 97 FM Radio City on the Mid Morning Magazine. It's now about time we get into the double play. Ah, what a beautiful thing. You know, one thing I like about the double play is you get to listen to your favorite artist two times back to back. Fali Ipupa right now on our double play. He was supposed to actually come and perform for us on Independence Day, if I'm not mistaken. Still something I don't understand, why a non-Ugandan is performing for us. But yeah, Ebio Biebio, Fali Ipupa.
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2: Hey.
1: I want to take you for dinner tonight.
2: Oh, today's Monday. The head of the house challenge. Babe, I can't. I'm revising for exams.
1: But you graduated.
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1: Okay. 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
2: Friday's for pool party. Babe, you know, that's when I wash my ceiling.
1: Mm-hmm.
2: Yeah.
1: Okay, how about Sunday?
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You know, inconsolable Backstreet Boys. Shout out to these lovely gentlemen that actually made sure our early days in the 2000s were filled with some beautiful music. I always like to chill to their music in the afternoon because you know why? Slow setting music actually helps the food go down better. But another thing that helps your food go down better is the perfect plate partner for each and every meal, whether you're actually having a Rolex, chicken, chapati, samosas, whatever it is, grab yourself a Minute Maid Delight. 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Now, 0786 or 0703-979797. 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Remember, lunch is not a mindset. 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Go ahead and call me or drop me a quick WhatsApp message for the request that you want to listen to or a song dedication to someone. If you're too shy to talk to me directly, you might as well just drop it in our Instagram or our X or TikTok or even the Facebook DM. That is Radio City on all the social media pages. I hope you have a beautiful lunch. I hope the food doesn't choke you. And my dear loves, it's just the beginning of the afternoon.

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0: Shout out to everybody that has been tuned in ever since 10 a.m. We appreciate you. But this song was dedicated to the amazing listeners. Ooh, Edwin, do the okuri dizako, man. Hello. Hi, Edwin. Wanji.
1: Hey, how are you?
0: I'm okay. How are you doing today?
1: I'm fine, thank you. Thanks for the show.
0: You're welcome, my dear. How's your week going so far, by the way?
1: It's okay. It's really fine. Ready for the weekend.
0: Yarr. Kale, what song would you want to vibe to today in the afternoon?
1: You're going to play me This Town by Kaigo.
0: Yeah! Thank you so much for calling, Edwin.
1: Alright, you're welcome.
0: Kale. Man, you know one thing I like about Edwin is he has some exquisite taste in music. We actually once had a conversation, and when he told me he likes EDM, I was like, yes! Now coming right up on our request hour, This Town by Kaigo. But this song was dedicated to the comrades that have actually been

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Now that brings us to the end of our lunch hour, but there's something exciting coming up for you. I'm gonna be hosting the Miss Uganda 2025-2026 in studio today for her to tell us what her journey was like, for her to tell us what pageantry is like, and to talk to us about what Miss Uganda is all about, just in case you don't know what that is. Man, look, it's so much going into this pageantry world, but hey, I give so much respect to Miss Ugandas, right? Because you're putting yourself out there to criticism, to what? Man, it must be a lot. But in case you actually want to ask her a question, in case you want to go ahead and interact with Miss Trivia L, 0786 or 0703 97 97 97. Good afternoon and bon

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2: 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It's just about that time our celebrity of the day is finally here. It's, you know, one thing that I like about Uganda, right, is how everything just makes sense to me in a certain way. Like, you know what, let me not give you the things I'm supposed to talk about in a very short period of time. We're going to be having a philanthropist, a book author, someone who has changed how women view themselves in gender-based violence marriages, man. It's about time that we actually stop standing up and trying to cover up for these crazy men. We're going to know exactly what Trivia has to tell us in a very short period of time. As you're vibing to her My Top 10, this is her number 7. As we say, you know, it's quite interesting how very beautiful women actually always have some great taste in music. If you don't have great taste in music, man, it's about time that you pull out your Shazam playlist, pull out your YouTube notebook, Simanyi lyrics, so you can start jotting down some new songs to add on to your playlist. Very shortly, we're going to be asking Trivia some questions. 0786 or 0703 979797. Keep those numbers saved. You might as well just want to talk to her. And you might also be a Miss Uganda aspirant. Like, you say, man, I really want to be on that big stage. Go ahead and give her a call and tell her or ask her how she actually did it.
1: No.

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0: 26. She has an amazing book about her journey, and she made Uganda so proud at the Miss World. Wow, man. Singapore really didn't see it coming. One of her dresses actually went viral. We are going to get in the whole situation, how that happened, how she felt about it, what her ideology around the dress was about. Trivia, my dear, how are you doing today?
1: Hi. I'm doing great. How are
0: you're doing you? Great. Did you enjoy your journey here, man? You did? Do you want to come closer to the microphone for me?
1: Okay.
0: Lovely. Cutting out trivia. You know, we just recently had a new crowned Miss Uganda in 2026-2027 as Omori. I just want to ask one question. When you were on that stage, what did you feel? Because I did realize that I asked myself majority of the times that if I was on that stage, man, I would be tweaking. Like, I would be losing my stuff. Yeah. In that moment, what were you feeling?
1: Like in the moment when I was giving her the crown?
0: No. When you were the one getting the crown.
1: Oh, when I was getting the crown. You are just nervous because they read everyone and you're not being read anywhere. So I'm sure she was very nervous, but she truly deserved it.
0: Yeah.
1: Yeah, she did.
0: Lovely. Kati, now you know, we talked about her being a philanthropist, a beauty queen who was actually crowned Miss Uganda 2025-2026. That she graduated top of her class in an aviation school, man. You are the... Hey! I kept wanting to say a word that's going to get me in trouble today, but I need to ask you one question, trivia. You know, majority of the times, people always feel like, oh, beauty queens, there's nothing else they do except this, da da da da. But you went ahead and pursued a career in aviation in Uganda. Why did you do that?
1: I knew that I was very good with customer care and customer service, so I decided to do something that I would love. And I believe that's why I was even top of class, because I actually enjoyed every class, every session, and everything we used to do in at the aviation school. So I believe that's why I made it, actually. Yeah, because I had passion for it. The same thing that goes into my philanthropy is because I actually love empowering girls and women, and that is why I enjoy what I'm doing, and I'll keep doing it because I have passion for it.
0: Okay, you know, we still have some more questions coming in for trivia. But then I need you to also understand that trivia has exquisite music taste, man. We are currently listening to her, my top 10. Call me in and tell me what your favorite song on her list actually is. I'm enjoying this. Next up, we have My Lover by Mabel featuring Not. This is still 97FM Radio City on the Mid-Morning Magazine in the beautiful room with Miss Uganda 2025-2026 Muhoza Trivia L.
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0: 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And still in studio, we have our celebrity of the day. This is This Time Joshua Baraka, a beautiful song that made it to her my top 10. And after listening to this song, it brought me to one question. Trivia, you released a book in August. Spoiler alert, you survived. This book is about your healing journey of what you went through when you were in a domestic violence dominated household. And I remember the quote that actually stood out for me is, you owe it to yourself to heal fast, right? Well, I just want to ask one question. You know, as a Miss Uganda, as someone who put your life out there, first and foremost, having this information out there in the world is very heavy on you. People tend to perceive you in a different kind of way, right? But we do understand how you say that your role model is your mom, and your mom went through so much when she was actually in this marriage or this relationship. There was so much domestic violence. But what did you actually really feel in this situation when you used to watch these things happen, when these things, like, what happened? And what also prompted you to come out and tell the world that we need to put an end to gender-based violence?
1: Well, for me, it was the fact that I thought of other girls, other young girls, and these days even boys, that are going through way worse than I did, and that's sexual violence. Because yes, in our household we did face sexual violence, but it was known to a certain extent, because my dad would come, would stop drinking, and sometimes he's in his right mind, right? But then it means us staying in that household made us feel unsafe, because of how easily other people outside could access the house.
0: Yeah.
1: Because of how my dad was always not in his right state. It's not, so every time I thought of the fact that there are girls out there that are even going through sexual violence by their own parents, because literally 30% of little girls are raped by their own family members, and women across the world are killed every day by their own partners. And when I thought of that, I was like, the only way for people to understand that it's not only you going through that is when someone who has a public platform, and if they come out and speak about this, then that means people are going to be able to understand that it's okay, and that I'm not alone, and I can heal through this. That if Trivia did, if her mom did, then I can also heal through that. And that's why I actually got comfortable to write my book.
0: Oh, I love that. I love that. You know, in the same breath, since you actually said your job, how you're trying to empower other women going through these things, other young ladies, I need to first give you props for being a great philanthropist. You know, you actually went ahead to open the Empowering Mothers in Uganda Foundation, right? But then you went beyond that, and when you went for Miss World, you had one of your dresses that went ahead to literally portray the thing of a woman, the C-section dress, right? And I know you've said this before, you didn't expect the whole dress to go viral, but it actually hit everybody. Every woman felt something about it, and you looked amazing in it. Why did you pick that dress? Why did you pick that idea?
1: Well, my designer, Kesha, is a C-section mother, so she wrote the idea down and then sent it to the foundation. And of course, when I saw it, I was like, I have people close to me that have gone through this exact thing, and the stigma that is around it is so sad, that when you say you're a C-section mom, everyone is going to look at you like you're not strong enough, or you know this, but certain, there are circumstances to why someone goes through C-section. So I was very acceptant to her and told her, of course I'm going to be able to wear the dress. And when it went viral, I was so happy because of how many mothers reached out to me, and I was like, oh my god, a young girl like me is changing like elders' lives. And it's also bringing awareness to us young girls to know that it's okay to go through C-section, and for little girls out there who have been seeing their mothers be shamed because of C-section. So yeah.
0: You know, I've never understood, honestly, why someone would wake up in the morning and shame a woman for anything when you don't even know what they got through. You know what? I've been told in studio to stop coming at men a lot often, but I'm going to come at a man right now. What on earth makes you actually think that you can fathom what a woman is going through during a C-section?
1: And you know what's sad? It's not only men, actually. It's women.
0: Are you serious?
1: Yeah, like, you know, singers will be like, also, Sindika, what do you mean?
0: Yeah.
1: Like, there are women like that, because, and also for them, it's because of the generation they were raised in, right? So they feel like, how can you push? You understand? But now it's different environment, and it's different things that we eat. So all those things affect how you're going to be able to give birth. And people don't understand that when the earth changes, even the human body changes.
0: True, true, true, true.
1: So mostly women's bodies, because our bodies are very sensitive. So yeah.
0: Hey man, I'm now finding out that women might actually be their biggest haters. That's crazy. So if you're out there and you've been scared of doing a C-section, yet the doctor said go ahead and do the C-section, my dear, if it's going to save your life, do it. Get rid of this ridiculous trauma and the funny stigma around these things. Whatever works for you, works for you. 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We have one more segment of this beautiful interview. And I have quite the groundbreaking question for Miss Trivia in regards to pageantry and how people view it. But for now, let's get back into some music and enjoy.

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0: 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Is there anything that you want to tell us about your playlist today, by the way?
1: My playlist mm-hmm. is so me, and it's also bipolar.
0: Yeah. No, real, man. We can see it. For a minute, we were like in rap music. Now we're in Melvito Stay featuring Gabzi. But I'm here for it. Now, you know, there's something that actually sparked up a lot of conversation earlier on in the year. People need to understand, what is the difference between Miss World and Miss Universe?
1: Well, there are two different organizations.
0: Okay.
1: And for Miss World, it focuses more on beauty with a purpose.
0: Yeah.
1: And Miss Universe focuses on everything.
0: Okay.
1: So if you look at a Miss World of this year and you look at the Miss Universe, you see the difference, because they focus more on, yes, beauty with a purpose.
0: Yeah.
1: But also beauty.
0: True.
1: How you look. And the standard beauty as well, whereby Miss World doesn't usually have that. And Miss Universe is also very diverse. It has people who are 28, 29, 30, people who have given birth. Yet Miss World is about, has an age limit, 26, 27, I think. And you don't have to have children. You don't have to be older than 27. They have certain rules. Yeah, so that's the difference between the two organizations.
0: Okay.
1: But it's just literally the same thing. It's still a beauty pageant, beauty beyond brain. I mean, brains beyond beauty, but yeah.
0: You know, man, there's so many women out there that have actually always wanted to go into pageantry, but because they had kids a bit too early, or they began doing some things too early, man. Now I think you now know you actually stand a chance to be a pageant queen. Shout out to them. Now, we are basically speaking of pageantry. I need to understand one thing. You know, there's this thing that they keep telling us, pageantry is all about sisterhood. But help me understand this. How does sisterhood come up in pageantry if it's that competitive? Right? Mm-hmm. How are you sisters when you know that I need to beat this person, when one of you has to be eliminated for the other to actually go through?
1: Yeah.
0: Where does the sisterhood come in from?
1: I think there can be calm competition. I think we can compete for something and the same thing, but we still be friends and we still listen to each other. Because the thing about pageantry, it's not something easy to go through. So the only person who can understand you or what you're going through is someone who has been through the same exact thing. That's why sisterhood is very important. Because after they give someone the crown, you guys will only understand each other, because there is a way you don't be friends with the same people you were friends with before, because of how you grow. So sometimes you need that sisterhood of someone who understands exactly what you're going through and what you've been through. That's why sisterhood is very important.
0: Okay. So now, speaking of that, I think it was your cohort, where there was a lady who came out chatting about some jazz, blah, blah, blah. Oh my God, this is all fake. What do you have to say about that?
1: Fake? What's fake?
0: Like when she came out, I don't remember her name, but there was some lady who came out on TikTok and she was telling us how everything in the pageantry world is all like fake. It's all made up, and these people are picked all the way from the beginning, and then when they come here, they're just giving us names. Yeah.
1: Well, losers always have something to say. That is,
0: hold up, let's first give that one even some music. Yes, that's
1: because
0: a fact.
1: The moment someone loses something and they don't look at what they've gained from the experience, of course they'll be bitter.
0: Yeah.
1: So that's the reason why she was saying the things she was saying, because she was bitter about the person that won. But everyone else that actually embraces the experience, like me, Miss World, I didn't win anything, but I embraced the experience, because I have the sisters that I've made from every country. And I was showing off the other day, I was telling my friends, if I go to like Vietnam,
0: I go to
1: like Thailand, or I go to anywhere, like I have friends there, so there's nothing you can tell me, and I have exposure and experience. So I'm not bitter that someone else won. I'm just glad that they won, and I'm glad that I was able to experience that. So it just depends on someone's heart, honestly.
0: You know, I do agree with that. Like, honestly, if people tend to look at the positives of some certain situations, because Miss Uganda can give you a platform. And I did realize that majority of the times, the Miss Ugandas, the Miss World, all the contestants, even after like 2 to 3 months, nobody loses. People end up getting like partnerships, brand partnerships, if you keep pushing yourself to that kind of way. So now, with that having been said, I need you to finally tell me one thing. What did Miss Uganda do for you as a lady?
1: Well, patience. I think you've met me before.
0: I know.
1: And
0: but people don't know, man.
1: Yeah, people don't know. And I'm not the same person that I was then. I believe I've grown as a person. I've grown the way I think about life and things and saving and how I have to be very compassionate and passionate about things that I want to do. And I also believe that I can do anything now. Like, if someone tells me you should like run for president, I think I wouldn't refuse, because I've been through a beauty pageant that is global. So imagine there was a president of the whole world. Like, imagine going through that.
0: I know.
1: So it's like, I feel like I can do anything. It has raised me to the woman that I am right now. I wouldn't say I've gone as a person, I would say. Yeah.
0: You know, I do agree with that. I do have an in-law who actually went for a pageant. For pageantry, she came out a different human being,
1: yeah.
0: Right? She's more confident, she's more poised, she cares about herself more often. So what are the closing remarks? What would you want to tell someone that actually wants to go for a pageant like expose, or they want to go for Miss Uganda itself?
1: Mm.
0: What are the ending remarks you want to tell them? Can they do it? What should they keep in mind?
1: Mm. I would tell them to believe in themselves, because there is no one else that is going to root for you like you. And it's only you who knows what you're capable of. So if you think you are capable of doing something, you can 100% achieve it. And do not look at the final crown. Look at how much you're going to get from the experience, and actually use the platform that you're given so that you can reach where you want to be. Because maybe that is not for you, but something bigger is for you.
0: Yeah.
1: So that's what I'll tell.
0: So where can we actually find your book, Spoiler Alert? Can we get it at Aristo? Where do we go to find the book?
1: You can find it at any bookstore in Uganda.
0: Hey, Kale, thank you so much. Now, you know, that's been it, ladies and gentlemen. Today, we've hosted Miss Uganda 2025-2026 at Radio City 97 FM. 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

0: sexy pink with Try. This is the jam on the station that loves life and loves music. Phil Kiria and Asteri jamming with you, as we always do. It is a Thursday, so you know we're excited for the weekend. And we'll be ushering in the Dream Weekend later on in the show. Remember, you can get in touch, be a part of the show, be a part of the conversations. 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Phil?
1: Yes, Asteri.
0: How you doing?
1: I'm very well. Before we get to how you are, you're putting on, I don't know which animal would this
0: it's
1: be.
0: It's a polka dot.
1: Okay, that is the English language. But you're putting on a top with black with round big dots.
0: Yeah.
1: That's a leopard, right?
0: That's not a leopard.
1: You leopard. No. Like, it doesn't change its spots.
0: I am a big cat, but...
1: Oh, wow. Scary. I need to get this out of my head. How are you, though?
0: I'm good. Right. I'm good looking forward to the weekend.
1: Oh, God, it's here. Mm-hmm. It's here. That was Try, Pink, one of the favorites at Rock Night. Yeah, they love it.
0: Pink has some really good music, and I think she's one of those amazing artists who has done music in different genres.
1: Yeah.
0: So you can play her at Rock Night, and she has like R&B music. She did a country album as well.
1: Yeah?
0: So she has just music that is for everybody.
1: I think yesterday or the day before, I was watching a performance at Wembley, performing What's Up by Fornan Blondes. I'm sure you know the song. Yeah, the amazing stuff. Yeah. But anyway, happy birthday, Asteri. Mm-hmm. Like, you must know someone.
0: Every time you say that, I'm always like, thank you.
1: Yeah, no.
0: Like, it's my birthday too.
1: No, you must know someone celebrating a birthday today, man.
0: Today is the 15th of October.
1: Yes, it is, Asteri.
0: And who is celebrating their birthday? First of all, shout out to anyone listening in, and it's your birthday.
1: Mm-hmm.
0: Not too many famous people, bro.
1: Oh, Asteri, there is Ozil, Mesut Ozil.
0: Yeah.
1: Used to bang them in for the Arsenal.
0: I really liked that guy. I didn't like how Arsenal treated him there towards the end. But he's a great footballer.
1: Depending on which parts of the world you are, he comes with some controversy.
0: Mm-hmm.
1: But a very strong advocate for Islam, Mesut Ozil. Anthony Joshua, who almost died in Nigeria, but is fighting Tyson
0: Sexy
1: Fury
0: man.
1: In December. Yeah, I think Good he survived.
0: Yeah. Who are all rooting for him and his muscles.
1: Well,
0: did you see after the accident, he was actually shirtless. Like, you know,
1: this is an accident.
0: Someone is in crisis, but like looking hot.
1: You want to eat them up? You can't be looking at accident victims and you're like, look at the muscles.
0: Look at those muscles.
1: You know, there were like two dead guys on the scene.
0: Yeah,
1: Asteri.
0: Like, sorry for them.
1: Oh my God, Asteri, like, you're so terrible.
0: But anyway,
1: Keisha Cole is turning 44.
0: Oh, Keisha Cole.
1: Yeah, Keisha Cole turning 44.
0: Fantastic artist. Like, she hasn't put out music in a while, but great artist.
1: Yeah, great artist. And you out there, by the way, whatever you are, welcome to the jam. Do you think these people also play with their ages? Are we celebrating like the wrong age? Like, for me, when Zari says her age, I'm not sure. The other one, what's her name? The one of Peace, who got married to SFD. The inverted
0: Desire.
1: Peace. Yeah, Desire Luzinda. That one, I'm sure the age is not what she says.
0: Yeah,
1: so do you think these guys
0: Desire,
1: were like...
0: Desire, that one is definitely lying.
1: No, I know people went to the same class with Desire Luzinda. And my God, Jesus. Some of them, God. Anyway, God, thank you for Levickson. Yes, love is blind, right? Asteri. Let us get this underway, right?
0: Mm-hmm. Let's get this started.
1: Welcome to the show. Well, we are grown and sexy. This is Apus Buoma.
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0: Radio City 97 FM, all the love coming in from Aerostar. Even before she got money, you could tell
1: she was going to be a star.
0: No, she was beautiful.
1: She was.
0: Yeah,
1: she is.
0: Like most artists, and this is
1: you
0: not
1: wait
0: about
1: for that glow
0: anyone.
1: Up.
0: Yeah, like when they start, they look better as their career goes on.
1: Yeah.
0: Of course, I love Sheba. Shout out to you. But for this chick, you could tell from the beginning that there was something here, guys.
1: Yeah.
0: And at exactly 20 minutes past 3 p.m., Emmanuel Mwaka writes in and says, the baddest duo, Phil Kiria and the gorgeous, sexy Esteri.
1: Yeah.
0: Esteri, they are saying you're sexy.
1: Of course, I'm the sexy part of the
0: Leopard.
1: Show. You are the grown part.
0: All right, now. He goes on to say they are live on 97 FM Radio City, blazing the airwaves with vibes on the jam. Turn the volume up, cut the vibe, and feel the music. Love life, love music. Thank you so much, Emmanuel.
1: Thank you, Mwaka.
0: You out there, you can also get in touch by going to our socials. Alternatively, you could give us a call on the known numbers. If you don't know them, we'll share them in a moment. But for now, again, welcome to the show where we are grown and sexy.
1: But if you are a football lover, you should know this by now. Football has taught us one thing: never to celebrate too early and never to give up too soon. 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
0: Well, happening during the course of this show, later on in this hour, when you have a brand new Ugandan song for you, call us up and rate that song on a scale of 0 to 10. In the next hour, so cool, okay? Yes, we'll be having So Cool and Crazy Stupid Love. Thereafter, the Jam Top 5 and a sports update, looking back to yesterday's European Champions League, but also previewing what's happening during the weekend.
1: Okay, let's talk about what's happening today. Because a lot of press reports have been sharing a story.
0: Okay.
1: And this story was about the Patriotic League of Uganda and them seeking to register with the Electoral Commission as a political party. So news came in that, you know what, their head of mobilization had said they have now filed with the Electoral Commission to become an official political party called PLUM. It was supposed to be the Patriotic League of Uganda Movement.
0: Yeah, but as a political party.
1: But as a political party.
0: Okay.
1: But now we have had something different.
0: All right.
1: So the head of the Patriotic League of Uganda, Twaha Fadil, Fadil has come out through his social media and clarified. He says that this information is false, malicious and illegal. He says the chairman of the Patriotic League of Uganda, who is the CDF, General Muhoozi, has been unequivocal and consistent that PLU remains a civic organization, that they are not seeking registration as a political party. They say any individual or group claiming to speak on behalf of PLU and use them to register as a political party is not acting on behalf of PLU.
0: Yes, but that doesn't make it illegal.
1: I don't know about the illegal part, but
0: we've been here before, and actually NUP up to today, they do not have a constitution because of such things. you've seen cases of NUP belongs to someone else, bichi. I think someone even went
1: Battles are still going on. One guy disappeared.
0: And someone even went and registered People Power trademark. And people even said it belongs to Balam Obadiki. So I have the right, me, to go to the Electoral Commission and I register a political party called Patriotic League of Uganda if there is no political party under those names.
1: And this is the thing is, there were actual documents, like even stamps, that were saying we are applying to become a political party. So I'm very confused if it's backtracking.
0: It's possible that the problem therein becomes, you're now saying whoever applied Tetu Mumanyi, the problem becomes if the Electoral Commission allows, it means whatever, you will have to find another name whenever you're ready, whenever maybe you've retired from whatever is holding you back.
1: Because if they registered a party, then oops.
0: Like we all expect them to, right? Do you ever feel like Patriotic League will morph into NRM? Do you ever feel like these guys and NRM will ever be one?
1: No.
0: So do I. So if they need to stand for political office, they will have to form a party
1: at some
0: point.
1: That's exactly what I thought, especially because they have come out and announced and even put up billboards all over the city saying that we have a candidate that is going to stand in 2031.
0: I'm like,
1: I think that is already pretty clear that you're becoming a political organization.
0: I don't think they will. The problem with the what's PLU is PLU for me is like NRM and it's like NUP. There is only one person that can be a presidential candidate. NRM is Museveni, NUP it's Chagulanyi. Nebuoleta senyonyi ekotido teri agena mutu nuulida. You understand what I mean? Now, their problem is for their presidential best candidate, who is the CDF, for him to stand, another potential candidate of NRM has to retire him.
1: Who's that one?
2: 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Anywhere. 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
2: This is

0: Man is not like
1: it's
0: Wizzle.
1: It's so funny because I feel like many of us have no idea what he says in a lot of
0: like,
1: the songs.
0: I can hear what he's saying, but it's like girl, I love you. I will do the, like. There is no like. It's just empty.
1: like there's no depth. There's no.
0: Yeah, man.
1: Yeah, but you know what? You just need one good person on the song.
0: Anyway.
1: And I feel like he gave it a bit of spice.
0: Yes, he did, but man. Sometimes, like, I don't know. Let me leave that anyway. But guys, don't miss out on the non-stop football action in La Liga, Bundesliga, Carabao Cup, Saudi Pro League, and even the StarTimes Uganda Premier League. 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
0: Well, Paul Nzimai, this is a hard guy, or was a hard guy. He says, I've been a while since I listened to radio, but thanks to Starlink, now I can stream 97 FM Radio City from Nepak. I'm locked into the jam. I can now tap the Chivozi on the show. Thank you so much. And
1: Shout out to you, Paul. Yeah, it's been a while.
0: Nepak. That is like...
1: I have no idea where that is.
0: Oh, Jesus.
1: I just know it's in the north somewhere.
0: Like, if you walked in the streets, they would know you're a foreigner. You. I'm telling you. They would know.
1: Like, I don't belong.
0: No, they would just...
1: I would be walking good, Paul.
0: Again, where we began from, leopard, they would just eat you up. I'm telling you. But anyway, talking about things that are happening, especially out of Kampala, but affect everyone in the country, there's been this series of attacks. Basically, insecurity, people being killed in different parts of the country.
1: Yep.
0: There have been issues in Mubende, Chegegwa as well, where our guy Christmas normally calls in from, and different parts of the country. Now, Parliament were discussing this.
1: Yeah.
0: And there are now calls in Parliament for government to reactivate LDUs and deploy them all over the country to help and stop this insecurity. I almost said insecurity. This insecurity that is brewing, basically in Bakomi over LDU. I think they used to walk like in a line, go back, one has a gun, others over Chiboko, over. But they also like killed people.
1: Yeah, I was going to say the problem is the last few times we have tried to bring LDU back. Actually, they started becoming part of the insecurity.
0: Yeah, man.
1: So now it's like, okay.
0: But
1: no.
0: You said no?
1: I don't think so.
0: I think it like, would help, man.
1: I understand community policing is important and many times reaching out to the actual security forces, they might arrive too late, and all of that.
0: But what kind of message are you sending to a person listening to Radio City planning to go and rob tonight? And you're saying, LDU, nah, let us just leave it the way it is. Do you think we have thieves who listen to us?
1: Of course.
0: What?
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3: 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Now, quiz happens at this place with Charlie Jaguars. 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
2: 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And this week we have DJ Noe as
3: Yes, the big
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3: man.
2: 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Be there or be square.
3: All right. See you guys tonight at Tamaduni. But also, you could make your way to the movies, Century Cinemax Arena Mall, and you could watch Rana, Coyote versus Acme, Practical Magic by Any Means, Spider-Man, Brand New Day, and even Moana. Okay. Now, for more information, just check out their socials at Cinemax Region on Twitter and at Century Cinemax on Instagram. You could also call this number to make your booking, 0755-660440. The Millennium Picnic, Millennials Picnic is back, man.
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3: All right, then, let us talk about Ugandan music. So cool.
2: Yeah, let's get into Ugandan music. You know we love life and love Ugandan music. And today on So Cool, it's yet another song that you get to listen to and rate on a scale of 0 to 10. Today it is
3: Mary Butter
2: and John Black with Nkwenda.
3: Yes, Nkwenda. This has to be a 10.

0: 0708 0786 97 97 97. This is Mary Butter and John Black. The song is called Unkwenda. Esteri, our Lusoga expert, what does Unkwenda mean?
1: It means I lie you.
0: you're taking the love away from Musoga. Hey, Musoga, I lie you.
1: I lie you.
0: They can slap you from Igaga. Oh, okay.
1: Yeah.
0: Mary Butterman, who is...
1: I don't know who that is.
0: No, she's been around for a while, but yeah.
1: I've heard of her for the first time today.
0: For real?
1: I thought she's a new artist.
0: just shut up.
1: Does she say? Hello, you're live on Radio City.
2: Good afternoon.
1: Good afternoon, Christmas.
2: I'm good here. How are you today?
1: We are doing amazing. Good to hear from you.
2: Thank you. Hard guy.
0: Yes, sir.
2: Aliadia.
0: How are you?
2: Mwana, na wada okumachanga ni kweksi.
0: Hey.
2: Nenda walogo se mwana wade ba inti gunja alimundene nyo kwendo woz na yukula nenda waka peta chik nenga mba yo Radio City jaman yotuwe
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0: Alright, thank you so much. Esteri, I'm also, as I was listening to this song, I felt maybe it's wise for me to emphasize this is Unkwenda by Mary Butter.
1: Yeah, it's Mary Butter's
0: Future
1: Butter's
0: is John
1: jam.
0: Black. Okay. Ambassador.
1: By that emphasis alone. Anyway, hello?
3: Yes, what I say.
1: Hi, Ambassador.
3: I'm okay, how are you?
1: Good.
0: Yes, sir.
3: Who's in Muluzungu, Muluganda?
0: I'm Muluzungu, Rosa, Nasomera, where
3: what up, Vicky?
0: Man. Hope you're well, Blav.
3: Man, I've been okay.
0: You've been well?
3: Yeah.
0: All right, spill, my guy, spill. Nata to Guam, no die Muluganda to cigarette, Muluzungu. Yeah. Read it, man. Read it. John Black, Mary Baa, yes.
3: John Black, John Black, Omukadori, Yadia Singa,
0: yes, Sebo,
3: that danceable guy,
0: yeah, John Black,
3: sit down for
0: Zidi and Temu. All right. Sorry, your line went bad. But in short, man, he says, man, the original John Black was deadly. This guy, Simutegera, man, the Simutegera, I won't even translate it. But this is Edwin Vibes.
4: What? Okay, how are you?
1: I'm good. How are you?
4: I'm very well, thank you. Hard guy.
0: Yes, Edwin.
4: Always well, since you said Mary Butter.
0: Mary Butter. you're not going to handle Edwin when us of English we are going to heaven.
1: What about Edwin? Who's Mary Butter?
4: Mary Butter. Anyway.
0: Six. Even though there are two.
4: Six.
0: Everyone takes three.
4: Yeah, three at least. Okay. Yeah.
0: Okay. Thank you so much. We'll maybe take just one more call in this hour. The rest we'll take in the next hour. So Michael will be our final call in this hour.
1: Hi, Michael.
5: All right. Everyone is blaming John Black.
1: But it's Mary Butter's song.
5: Yeah, but this is where you first ask yourself who approached who for a collab. Yes. on the truth, there's someone who approached you. Most especially the woman approached the man. Maybe she wants to come back, and she was like, let me first go to John Black, maybe.
0: All right, then.
5: Yeah, so I will give it a 5.
0: 5 out of 10. All right, thank you so much. Esther, I'm going to beg to go first on this.
1: Yes, please.
0: I like that. I actually think, for starters, I apologize for lying to John Black over the years with some so-calls.
1: Oh.
0: Like, I think there are songs that he brought that were not tens, and I gave them 10 because he's my fellow Musoga, and I wanted to support my own. But this is where it has led us now. It's just getting worse.
1: He's just accepting every collabo.
0: And now I have to tell him the truth. Kanobe, Baba, Kasada, Be.
1: And it's even a Lusoga title.
0: Be. Udemye, Be. And people are saying, but it's the babe. John should not have allowed to, one, enter studio with that, two, to release the song, Be. And by the way, the song is not so bad. It's just that if you went 10 years ago, John Black was one of the best artists in Uganda. Mm-hmm. Whether male or female, he was rolling up there, one of the best.
1: Yeah.
0: This is a stain on his career. Mysterious. Now, give numbers.
1: You're not even rating it. I don't know Mary Bassa, but this is not a good song. I like John Black, and I don't even know why people are saying John Black's music lately has not been good. I like his music. It's just this one. So, John Black, go back to doing your own music. Leave this lady alone. This is a 3 out of 10.
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0: 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Charlie Puth, one of the most talented songwriters in the music business. Meghan Trainor on this one as well. Marvin Gaye's the title of this song. I haven't heard it in a really long time, but this is what we do here at Radio City, bring the music to you. And you can also reach out to us and be a part of the show. 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You're still jamming with Phil and Esteri.
1: Yes.
0: And well, guys, are you out there thinking, I want to win myself something? But imagine winning and they ask you, so what do you want?
1: Mm.
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0: 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Yesterday, at about this time, we decided we'll have a conversation about this today. Mm-hmm. Now, what's happening is candidates have begun sitting for their final examinations.
1: Yes.
0: Form 4 began. P7 are doing 3rd and 4th November. Mm-hmm. And then S6 should be starting anytime. But Ugandan schools have this habit of stopping candidates from sitting for their final exams as a leverage tactic to force the parents to clear the outstanding school fees.
1: Mm-hmm.
0: Now, they know that because the national exams are the end of an education cycle. For example, P7, you're done. Even S4, you're literally done. You can go to another school. S6, you are done, guys. So the administrators tell students,
1: fees. Yeah, you cannot just sit exams in our school and disappear.
0: You might boom, especially if you fail. Okay? And when guys boom, of course, the school has to shoulder the burden left behind by this financial loss. However, the government of Uganda has now come out and they have told all schools, do not let any registered candidate miss exams. As long as a person is a candidate, you let them sit for the exams, and then what happens is Terry.
1: Yeah, they say that after that, their results will be withheld by UNEB. And once they clear their school fees, the school can talk to the Ministry of Education and then their results can be released.
0: Okay, so basically the school
1: give permission.
0: Let me use you as the example. As Terry, we banje you some school fees.
1: Yeah.
0: So I'm the headmaster. I'm supposed to write to UNEB and tell them, I've allowed Terry to sit exams. Now, Terry, mubanja.
1: Yeah.
0: Do not release STERI exams until I write back to you to advise otherwise.
1: Exactly.
0: All right. Guys, let us have a discussion about this. Do you agree with the government move to order all schools in Uganda to let candidates sit for their examinations even when those candidates have not cleared their school fees?

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0: 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Call us up and let us know what you make of this whole school fees thing. Do you support them forcing schools? Esteri, you look like, and I think from yesterday, unless you slept on the wrong side of your bed, you support schools being forced to let candidates sit?
1: Yeah. You see, I would not support this if there was no recovery plan. But the ministry is saying that, you know what, we won't release the results. And if anyone wants the results, if you want to continue with education or you just want your pass slip anyway, you have to pay these fees.
0: Okay.
1: So the ministry is saying, you see, now here's where the ministry is also in a higgy haga.
0: Mm-hmm.
1: The ministry has taken money from these students for registration for these exams.
0: Mm.
1: So the ministry has to let the students sit exams.
0: Mm.
1: On the other hand, the students need a school to sit the exams in.
0: Okay.
1: So now the ministry is like, you know what, let's give them the exams that they've already paid for. When it comes to your collection payment, let us make sure that we don't give them anything. So they have incentive to pay you.
0: Okay, let me start from your point. I'm going to ask you, please don't say you don't know. I know you're not the Minister of Education, but I'll just ask you a few direct questions. Would the ministry allow a student sit for exams without paying registration fees?
1: No.
0: Okay, that's number one. Number two, who gets the money for the exams, the school or the ministry?
1: The ministry.
0: All right. So the school is charging school fees, not for exams, for teaching you.
1: Yes.
0: Not for exams. Now, by the time you sit the exams, we even finished teaching you. Binobya mukwate bigezo. Let you neb say, we will allow students register, but will not release their exams unless they pay registration fee. For what the schools is charging has nothing. Omwana nebwaba alimu P6. Ngatalimu candidate class. Still, I know Sasura school fees.
1: Yeah,
0: these are two different things.
1: I know.
0: If your NEB is really, really serious about this, then allow students to sit exams before paying registration fees, and your NEB will not.
1: They now, here,
0: when the teacher accuses today, I have to pay that teacher in November. You telling me that in when the exams come back, you will hold exams. The teacher is not going to wait. If I have a school loan, the bank is not going to wait until, even the schools, by the way, they must register as UNEB centers and pay. UNEB will not wait until the students pay.
1: And you see, now I like that you bring that up, and we can say that, okay, maybe UNEB should work with these schools in a way that, you know what, if we let your students sit exams without completing their school fees, maybe you get a subsidy in some sort of way when it comes to payment. but you know, government is going to collect their money.
0: You know, there is one of the things I hate most, me personally, and all the people I work with know that. I hate begging for money I've worked for.
1: Yeah.
0: If I have worked, dude, pay me. If you don't pay me, there is a whole different. Now the schools have taught the children. Why are you telling them to negotiate with your name on discounts kuchok, discounts quality? No! The children are paying me for teaching them.
1: Our government is poor.
0: Now, there's a school called Charity College. It's in Guru. And I see that they've come up with an arrangement with the they had very many students, about 200, that had not finished fees.
1: Oh, no.
0: And they sat down with the parents. Let us agree here. And they have agreed on, the parents have signed, each of them. You sign your own...
1: your own agreement.
0: Yes, MOU with the school. And interestingly, all these parents have signed MOUs agreeing on different things. Some have agreed on paying cash. Ngabogamba will pay cash this day. Others, livestock. But interestingly,
1: but anyway, at least you will feed the school.
0: But the remarkable one is some parents have even signed through labor.
1: Bambi.
0: Maybe we will dig in your garden for this bitchy bitchy. What do you mean is too much of messes? No, this is more like it. You must allow them.
1: No, my parent is going to dig on the school ground.
0: You dig also, you guys.
1: Me, that's you

0: 0786979797. We are ready for your calls. Do you support the move to force or to order? Okay, let us use better language. To order all schools to let candidates sit for their exams, whether they have cleared their school fees balance or not. Basically, they are saying, hold on to the results. Bajja kusasula ngebibuzo bivu. Naye mwagayi mwe. Gojo kolera, can we allow centers that this is October, bazikuwe mu January? You were saying, no, we can sign somewhere that you will get it. Actually, Esther, we can even add for you 300K. If you're ready to get your October money in January.
1: I will die in November.
0: And that's the whole point. Why do you think, Esther? And for now, you're supporting this. Mm. But anyway, what do the people think?
1: I'm supporting it on behalf of the kids.
0: Yes.
1: Yay!
0: Yes.
2: How are you?
1: Very well, Kenneth. How are you doing?
2: As a parent with 2 degrees at home, I know what it means. Mm-hmm. Let these people indeed sit exams, then withhold the results, no problem. Withhold the results, then until they pay. Mm-hmm. You see, the greatest problem is from where? I've always told you, if there are sectors that were not supposed to be privatized,

0: was education.
1: Definitely.
2: All right.
0: Government was supposed to only see 100%. But guess what? People who are supposed to enforce these things are the owners of these schools. That's why the problem is. Omwana abona aha simwana omuzadde abona abona naye okukakana nga okufuna zuza zero.
2: All right then. So Kenneth, you're saying let them sit the exams, they will pay later.
0: Yeah, they pay later.
2: All right, thank you so much. And by the way, I don't know, we had intended to mention this some time back, but we didn't. There was earlier on in the last hour or so a fire at Wandegeya police station. We don't know the extent of the damage. We don't know whether the prisoners are okay. Because that place holds, it's a holding cell, but there was or is. So if you're going through that area and you see any disruption, Wandegeya police station on fire.
1: Interestingly, I think there's also a car that caught fire at Village Mall.
3: Hello.
0: Agamati.
1: Clear, Agambachi Katman.
2: Baba.
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2: Alright. Kale, thank you so much. Before him, Kenneth seemed to say it's a good idea. Let the parents pay later. Katman is on the other end of the spectrum. He says no. Maybe let your name. Is there any way? But this will make more parents not pay. If your neb can pay for you and they hold your exams, but then parents
1: but your neb which wants to banter you those late fees.
2: Yes. So I don't know, but
1: no, I think maybe, but you see now the problem is we don't have as many UPE or USE schools in smaller communities because I was going to say maybe they can say, you know what, go and sit in a government school like in a USE school instead of the school that is banjaring you, but they're still going to banjar you.
2: You know, it goes back to the authorities and the money we give them, because what happens is the registration of for planning purposes, the Ministry of Education and the United Examination Board register the students early so that they know this year we have this number of candidates, and your registration is attached to the different
1: to the center.
2: Yeah, they need to know in Northern Uganda how many candidates we have for planning purposes. So it means it's impossible for you now in
1: schools at the end
2: November to say, Omanyi,
1: Greenil
2: Manja. Let me go to Nakapiri Piri Mango Tree, and you understand.
1: Yeah, but hello.
0: Yes. Good afternoon once again.
1: Good afternoon, Christmas.
0: There are like two things I need to ask to understand. One is school is a business, and this person is operating a business. So, meaning operating a business is also offering a service.
2: Okay.
0: So, meaning if you're offering a service, you're offering it to as a form of a disservice to your client. It will have to affect you in the near future. But also parents. Competition. The other thing we talked about the other time. In the end, that pressure, I got to understand fees. Exams. Well, not actually NEB, it was just end of term exam. So bana abana babera with that trauma na legendo tuka ukule buzo nga ye tamidu already nga tasha concentrating that much.
2: Christmas, you make a lot of sense. However, think as parents, you try to give your children a life you didn't even have, a better life. There are many parents who can educate their children in those schools, but from different sources of income. Or just angoli, for example, yenga linebi kajobie. Nga kastate mebi kajobwati abachi kute. 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School fees doesn't mean they cannot afford.
1: Also, sometimes
2: schools.
1: You get into emergency.
4: Phil, I understand it, eh? Because even my child, wabada somera namujene mutwala musomere dene kubanga sente katize aninga ko zisinga ko kusente zinabade aninga last year.
1: Well done.
4: It is actually. So what I'm trying to mean here is there should be an MOU like you said, beranga in some kubanga wali omuntu gobanga osomesezo mwana okuja mu senior 1 mpaka ku form 6. Oya bela customer manye nyingi zayo manye ngere okay, jasa sura right. Kisha goba mwana we like that.
2: Okay.
4: But banaba yingida mu like to form 3, form 2 au inzo kubanga gamba uno aso ko mchele ko mutele ko bugu chasa sura sente but I suppose that move na ye imungeli respecting other school guidelines and also the other side of the parents ko mati basa sura sente za wazimareyo because the other one is offering a service ate yeta agape ye.
2: Okay, thank you so
4: good
2: much.
4: Afternoon.
1: Thank you.
4: Good afternoon.
1: Thank you.
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1: 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With this one, there's not much time to waste. Yeah, like I said, the music now is so short, but the music from way back when, if you want to listen to all of it, well, there's less talk and more music. 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Yes, if you want to buy power in the middle of the night, you want to send money to someone, but you don't want to go through the hassle of making your way to a mobile money store so you can get money on your phone, well, MTN Momo is willing to lend you that money. 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Just dial *165*5# and you'll be sorted. And we're getting to the music. We're getting to the countdown. It is Throwback Thursday on this one. And what better way to kick this off than with a Ugandan throwback song? I rarely do this, but today we're kicking off Throwback Thursday with music from our own people. We're kicking this off with a song coming in from Clear Cut. This is All I Wanna Know featuring Juliana.
0: The Jam.

Papito, the meth, Navio. I'm missing somebody. JB. It's very interesting because I feel like they're all scattered around the world right now. But you know what? They've kept up with the movement. They've kept up with the times. They still find ways to make music. And that's what it's all about. We still have Navio making music. We still have the meth making music. There's everyone somewhere making music. But you know what? Today is all about the throwbacks. Did you know that this song was released in the year 2000? That's how long these artists have been around, guys. Yeah, if you've never had Juliana on a hip-hop track, well, now you have. It's 97FM Radio City. We're counting down five songs from way back when. It's Throwback Thursday.

In just a few minutes, at exactly 5:30, I will be joined by the boys with a sports update. But if you're out there thinking, oh, this weekend I need to catch up on the world of sport, well, don't miss non-stop football action in the La Liga, the Bundesliga, the Carabao Cup, the Saudi Pro League, and the Star Times Uganda Premier League. 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

And I'm really excited for this next one. This is one of my favorite songs of all time. I think when I was joining Radio City, I did the Celebrity Top 10 with Sammy. And this song was on my top 10. I think it was number one. This has always been one of my favorite songs by two of hip-hop's greatest artists. This is Jay-Z and Eminem, Renegades.

0: song is impossible to cut off, right? It's Jay-Z and Eminem with Renegade, our number four song of the day.
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0: I could listen to this song over and over and over again.
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0: But also, I should tell you this over and over and over again. 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

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Lots of cash up for grabs, up to 1 million monthly, and other cool prizes to be won. So why not get rewarded for doing what you love and what you do best? Coca-Cola, it's our Yona Chisavoka. Let's move on to our number three song of the day. This one comes in from the queen, that is Mary J. Blige, No More Drama.

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It's one of those ones that you should never forget. It's Professor Jay, Jose Chameleon, Sivion Divio. The year was 2007. Where were you? Jose Chameleon has a concert coming up. They have dubbed it the final chapter. I don't think this is going to be the last time you'll see him on stage, but you know what? Sell that ticket, man. And I must say, I've heard that he has invited the Tanzanian president, Samia Suluhu, to attend his concert. I don't know if that is going to happen, but you know what? If it does, we all understand his connection to Tanzania and Kenya. These were the artists that kicked off the East African movement of music. But for now, we'll move on to our number one song of the day before I'm joined by Phil Kiria and Peter Tabu for the sports updates. And coming in today at number one, it is the late, great DMX featuring Cisco with What You Want. The Jam.

0: Radio City 97 FM Sports at the bottom of the 5 p.m. hour. This sports update is brought to you by Coca-Cola. Coca-Cola saying, Esawa yona chisobokwa. So just buy it, drink it, and scan. And score, man. You stand a high chance of winning amazing goodies. There's lots of cash in that Coca-Cola bottle that you see in the supermarket or at the bar. So get it, guys. Let us talk sport. This particular one, obviously, myself and Esteria joined by Peter Tabu. And we have a lot to go through. So, Pete, we welcome you and we'll start with the Uganda Premier League. Feel free to bring us up to speed.
1: Yes, so there's a double header happening at the Nachivubo Stadium as we speak. The first game is underway. Express are definitely going UPDF. Both teams use the Ham Stadium as their home ground. But as we speak now, UPDF are leading 2-0 against Express.
0: Okay.
1: Tough one there for the Red Eagles. I don't know what's happening. But Hussein Mbalangu seems to have, really got his way around the Red Eagles. Now, at the Bukedia Comprehensive School Sports Complex, Kataka are hosting Vipers, and the Vipers are now leading by 3-0. A hat-trick from Usama Arafat in their good performance. I think this is a game that they will easily win. They were not convincing when they were definitely out there facing... when they are out there playing their previous game, Maroons.
0: When they drew with Maroons, 1-0.
1: Yes. But now here you go. They seem to be scoring loads of goals away. Not convincing at home, though.
0: All right. The Vipers have so far scored 11 goals in 5 games. Only Villa have scored more goals than them this season. Vipers have lost one of their 5 games, and with this victory, they will sit joint fourth. Those teams are separated on, I don't know. I

0: evening. I'm trying to see what to jump at. But anyway, there is Europa. Some of the games include Lyon taking on Crystal Palace, Salzburg host AC Milan of Ruben Amorim, Bournemouth take on Stangrads. What else? Yeah, so there is a whole lot of games. All those guys are playing on the same day. That means there's about 16 games. There are games in the Conference League as well. But let us focus on the European Champions League results from last evening and the Premier League fixtures of this coming weekend. We'll do Kasavu Kanyama, this and that. So Feyenoord beat up on Fabregas' Como 3-2. Liverpool went to Austria and thumped LASK 6-3. Roma and Real Madrid. Maybe we can start there for the English teams. We'll get back to them when we get to the English Premier League. But Peter, Real, 2 goals down with 7 minutes to go. At that point, they are losing 3-1. 7 minutes to go, they win this 4-3.
1: Yeah, emphatic turnaround there from Real Madrid. Even more interesting that Mourinho beating his former team in Roma. Francesco Totti was in the stands, and you thought maybe he was going to inspire the team to win. But anyways, Madrid coming out on top. Good performance.
0: All right, good performance. The Aston Villa putting 6. Yes, this would be a bugle in tennis. 6 love against Feyenoord. Real Betis, I think also coming from down to beat Porto. 3-2. Esteri, this Real Betis game that ended 3-2 to Betis. Betis is where Anthony, former Manchester United guy, plays from. And it turns out, as the game was going on, his house was being robbed.
2: What?
0: Yeah, it's very, very sad. So basically, the thieves knew where
2: they exactly, knew he was away.
0: Yeah, where he was. And
2: no, as I'm not laughing because
0: no, you laughed, Esteri.
2: No,
0: we heard you.
2: Like
0: but so yes, Anthony, who yes, his house was robbed as he was playing. He was taken off in the 74th minute. Obviously, he didn't know until yes, the thieves I think watched on his TV. But you're laughing again, Esteri.
2: No,
0: this time we had you.
2: Not
0: but
2: lucky.
0: Anyway,
2: it's
0: elsewhere, Bodo Glimt beat Borussia 1-0, meaning the two Norwegian teams have both. Bodo Viking also drew 3-3 with Bayern the other day. Manchester City thumped by the European champions 4-2. Shakhtar Donetsk beating on AK Athens 3-1. And Slavia Bratislava losing at home to Stuttgart from Germany. Now, the English Premier League does return this weekend, guys. And let us talk about some of these Champions League teams and their Premier League games, okay?
2: Yeah.
0: I need to... I'm dragging this because I don't... Does anyone one of the English Premier League fixtures?
2: Yes. Yeah.
0: Okay, so what is the early kickoff?
2: Early Saturday, 2:30 p.m., Everton will be hosting Chelsea.
0: All right. For Chelsea Football Club, anything in this briefly, if possible, so that we get to the real meat, we leave the bones?
1: No, I think in the Premier League, the goals have been coming in of late for Chelsea.
0: Okay.
1: You can see even their previous game in the Premier League, they scored for Fran Rogers and all.
2: João Pedro.
0: Okay.
1: Yeah,
0: All right.
1: So maybe that's a push for them here against
0: Everton. And we thank them because it means we won't waste time on that. Let us get to the 5 p.m. on Saturday. There is Fulham hosting Hull City and the other two. Manchester City hosting Ipswich. Mm-hmm. This Ipswich team, even it gave Man U some points. but Manchester City,
2: fresh off a loss.
0: Yeah, fresh off a defeat by the European champions. The European champions getting out of the gates, all guns blazing, 3-0 up in record time, guys.
1: They almost, they buried them in the first half. If I watched that one, I was like, let me watch another game. You could clearly see they were just shadows of themselves, Man City. PSG.
0: Were they shadows of themselves or is PSG that good?
1: PSG is absolutely good. You look at how the goals were scored, by the way, and you can see, look, they created spaces in the Manchester City defense, which is something that rarely happened. So, good performance from PSG on the day.
0: All right, PSG were 3-0 up by the 32nd minute. Talking about goals, that game had 6 goals, PSG 4, Manchester City 2. Liverpool and that team had 9 goals, 6 to Liverpool. Esteri, my God, where is this from? You're Liverpool. Where is this from?
1: Bacola.
2: You know, yesterday I was talking about Liverpool's injury problem, and I was saying Isak is injured,

0: Gakpo is injured. Almost everyone who was on the front lines is injured. Mm. But guess what? These new players, yesterday they put up a squad, which initially I said, what is this? But when it came to performance, we saw Araujo scoring his first goal, Bakola scoring his first goal, Bakola coming through with a hat-trick in that game, Frimpong coming through and scoring, Kuma scoring. Mm. Like, these are players that you've been seeing and you're like, are they going to live up to it? And they did.
1: Well, is this deceptive? Because the last team you guys took on obviously scored played two Champions League games, won none, lost both. Some people feel like in the group stages of the European Champions League, some of these games are actually easier than away to Brentford.
0: Yes, they're absolutely easier, but this is the confidence you need to try and push you as you're going to play Brentford.
1: Now, so tell us about Brentford away.
0: Yeah, so now away to Brentford is going to be tough. Brentford is one of those teams that likes to punish the big boys. Mm. So you as Liverpool, now you know that, okay, we have some people who can score some goals, despite all the injuries within the team. So you try and put them to use. You try and make them work for it.
1: Okay, Liverpool takes on Brentford. At the same time, Manchester City will be trying to revenge against Ipswich Football Club. Peter, I think this is, for now, we can agree it's straightforward. Manchester City are not happy. They would love to do bad things to Ipswich.
2: Yeah.
1: All right. Let us move on from that, guys. Close the other games. The late kickoff on Saturday is actually Newcastle taking on Aston Villa. Aston Villa also getting an impressive result yesterday. Sunday sees Bournemouth host Sunderland. Brighton host Crystal Palace. The late kickoff on Sunday is Nottingham Forest taking on Arsenal. The champions of England will be playing at 6:30. Anyone, anything?
2: I mean, champions of England managed to turn things around last weekend, and even in midweek they did some good scored quite some good goals, so maybe that's what we expect of them this weekend.
1: And Forest have started the season very, very badly. They've scored only 5 goals in 6 games. They've only won, I think, 1 game this season. Last 2 games, they've lost to Crystal Palace, lost to Coventry. So for Arsenal, they would love to keep pace with Manchester City, because if Man City beat Ipswich, by the time Arsenal play, they might be like 5th or the Brighton's gonna pass. But anyway, before they do, Leeds United host Manchester United. This game in England is called the War of the Roses. Leeds, the pride of Yorkshire, taking on Manchester United, the pride of Lancashire. And I will tell you this. Leeds want to beat Man U.
0: Yes, they definitely do. And Leeds have actually had a pretty decent start to their season this time around. Yes, they've only won 2 of their 6 games, but then they also went on to draw 3 of those. They've only had 1 loss so far. So they're doing better than Manchester United. There are quite a number of spaces above them on the Premier League table. So as Manchester United, you want to get back to your winning ways. You want to exert your dominance. But Leeds want to maintain where they are. They want to maintain their position among the top 10. So yeah, as Manchester United, you have another chance to fight for it, and they need to bring on their fighting ways.
1: Well, I'll tell you this. Last season, these two teams met. Manchester United didn't beat Leeds either home or away. Actually, Man United only took 1 point off Leeds. And this season, a team called United has already gone to Leeds. That team was Newcastle. They got beat 4-1. So everything is showing that
0: this might be a tough weekend.
1: Yes. Guys, on Saturday, tune into Extreme Sport. It's our sports show. It runs every Saturday from mid to 2 p.m. And we'll go deeper into all these things. However, between the time the sports update have begun and now, there have been goals in both games that are taking place in the Uganda Premier League. Express have got a goal back with 6 minutes to go. Express trail UPDF 2-1. And Vipers have added a 4th away to Kataka. So it's Kataka 0, Vipers 4. This sports update was and is brought to you by Coca-Cola.
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1: Well, it's 10 minutes to 6 p.m. and that means at 6 p.m. I can literally see the guy. Yeah, put on weight, man. Been on DJs in the building, coming through with Jam Floor Fillers, the throwback edition from 6 to 8 p.m.
0: Benno DJ is going to be taking us through the next 2 hours, and it's going to be an amazing, amazing blast.
1: Yes, but it gets the weekend started, guys. 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
0: Yes, and you know how we do it. We kick off very early, 7 a.m., and it's a
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0: 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In the mid-morning, we move on to Flight 97 with Slaughter Ellie. At 3 p.m., I'm back with the jam, but at 4 p.m., I'm joined by DJ Mary Jo for the Wonder Years. And at 6 p.m., DJ Mary Jo is still in charge of the Jam Floor Fillers. At 7 p.m., well, we switch into Friday night mode. 7 p.m. is all about Live Wire. Sal DJ, DJ Joe, that is the best way for you to kick off your weekend. But Saturday morning, we get back to it, 10 a.m. with AfroZone.
1: 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And then Saturday night, 8 p.m., SNMS, okay? DJ Marco, Slaughter Ellie. Sunday, we do have the time tunnel. We've basically planned something for you. DJ after DJ, music after music. And that's happening throughout the weekend. And we love music so much. Sometimes we have artists we really love, okay?
0: Yeah.
1: And would love to listen to them more than once.
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3: 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Welcome to the Jam Floor Fillers, the TVT edition on this 15th of October 2026. We're having strictly 2 hours of great throwback music, and I decided to open up with one and only two people. In fact, Peter Miles and Navio on Ruckus. 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

0: It is 97 FM Radio City, where we love life and love music, where the party doesn't stop each and every day. Tomorrow is at 7 a.m. BPM with the one and only Selector Timo will be in the building. Then at 1 p.m. Slaughter L will be in the building. Then later on at 4 p.m. Mary Jo with the Wonder Years and the Jam Floor Fillers. Then 8 p.m. the Live Wire crew will be in the building. DJ Josal DJ. Then later on at as early as 10 a.m. your girl Shira on with the Afro Zone. Then later on we do the extreme sport in the world of sport and see what is happening in the Premier League and elsewhere. Then we count down the top 20 songs. Then we do the Black and Proud with DJ Joe. Later on we do the best line selector team will be in the building. That is 6 p.m., 8 p.m. Saturday. The one and only DJ Slaughter Ellie, DJ Marco in the building with the SNMS. Sunday, Rocky be in the building with the world of the oldies. That is the time to know. We love life and love music. In the name of the Father and of the Son and of the Holy Spirit, that always be. Keep you, protect you, guide you, give you knowledge, give you favor, give you confidence, give you speed in each and everything you do. And God's children say amen. Have a good night, a good morning, and see you.
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What the f*** though? 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Damn.

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1: 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Yeah. It's the RBM. 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The myth, Lillian. 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